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0: 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The possession of the oppressed is reddishing. The yoke breaks, the devourer rebuked and tormented. Chains of affliction dismantled.
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2: Freedom, the Lord has done it. Freedom, the Lord has done it. Freedom, the Lord has done it. FTPP, Eradia Yewie. Me Pacho, to say, I believe by the grace of God, you are doing well, and so as the family. By the mercies of God, we are also doing fantastic. Yami Adom, yesu yehu ye ewaha. Yeni freedom asofo. Yeni freedom, amebusye yina. We are all doing fantastic by the mercies of God. Yami Adom wa. My moment of laughter. Jumedina yeno August, any September. Asani Edroso. Jumedia yeno Augusta, yebeyeno September. Christo Yadomwa, 22nd to 25th of September. Yeshasye Ebenada, Ukwada, Yawada, any Ifiada all night. Yame Yadomwa, Bosumia Yeremye, 22nd to 25th. Na yesani Eshe Asibim. My moment of laughter. Me Siriam Reno Eninye. Many of us, since we started January to this time, you have been going through a lot of stuff. Wakoniema be brebemo. If you tell me a minim se ubusa wose, eti mekrano, mempaya mi boini, asoria miku, nyami uti mpuni, nyami uti mekadibia se if there is a man to pray, there is a God to answer. Nyame, sometime mekadibia se se unim ni ya wa wia bebi se uni wo. Yesu se unim nyamiya unim wo. Said the nan the book of John. I know my sheep, and my sheep also knows me. Nyakopon ye adomwa, ye on the 22nd of September, e de babe pim 25th of November, September. Ye sa 4 days we, ye de babe ye my moment of laughter from Tuesday to Friday. Tuesday no eye nyumre, ye be ne nyumre, na Wednesday so ye ne nyumre, na Thursday so ye ye no anopa. Na Friday, ya ye no all night. Me pacho Tuesday no, ebe ye 22nd, ene ye first day of the program. Eno oba, o anointing oil ya fabra, Isaiah 10:27. Osi because of the anointing, the yoke shall be broken. 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Say, it do terminal person change yami anymore. 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Yen twan pai bonoso. Bye-bye.
3: All roads lead to La Paz race course, the Rasta Park. It's your moment of laughter. Your season of weeping is over.
4: Freedom! The Lord has done it.
5: Weakness in prayer has made kings become beggars, and beggars are riding on horses. According to scripture, 1 Peter chapter 4 verse 7 says, the end of the world is coming soon. Therefore, be earnest and disciplined in prayer. For this reason, Freedom Time Praying Partner, FTPP, is inviting all to join this power-packed prayer program every Sunday, Monday, Tuesday, and Wednesday midnight, 12 p.m. on this power-packed program is being led by Reverend Bernard Owusu Ansah.
6: Everything in you that attract evil people,
7: Jesus,
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7: Amen.
5: Don't forget that the fervent prayer of a righteous man availeth much. Therefore, be part of this program. For any information, call 0244-115-618.
4: Freedom!
7: The Lord has done it.
4: FTPP.
8: Freedom, Yamelo. And he said, oh, Jesus.

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Yeah, oh dear me, abe. 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Why ye ring sada? Listen, said walk to hospital. Ah, so for. 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They have a humo, then Yamia come a boom. Now for quite a Yamia Shrau, what Shrawukunu, what Shrawa Yere Shrawma, now be a bit to the Bikas and Kawamana Koma Bravo Bamasa. If you be a renown for junkies, now be a crofon is a year 224. Now for you be who know a man, you who send a Yamia Shrawan. Now, if you are becoming so to Nanka, will life for you? Why you homeless? Will life for you miserable? After your bed, one Nanka, if you were to one, baby, that after one another was a warrior housewarming party, one another was so there will be of Yami. Yay, and now, yes, who I want to mean to Kanda after we'll be a question of Possa or Cochano of Fabian and Sister Biawaba. Yeah, we are when I was robbing. Now, for that bank, so obey 2 years in the womb, who may not in London. Na Canada ni America no simi na mo afena mabagana na fifie ti mebafie na wotu wani hwe wachi na hwe bebi nyakopon fa wodu ababedru a watiem

0: de bien gros bon. 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Maybe I will be another radiance. Somebody lift up your voice and begin to thank God. Be another radiance. Somebody lift up your voice. 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David said, I will bless the Lord at all times. 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Be another radiance. 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
1: This quick opportunity and welcome every one of you for joining us tonight. My name is Pastor Bernard Uswansa and I am your prayer leader for tonight prayer section. And Nana Jin so mena mibi duenim na menebo abom paye. Ibia nyamiadom and any day can we feed ye ababeda maybe today happens to be your very first time tuning in or maybe joining us on TV and also on radio. I want to encourage you real quick. Just to let you know that one of the greatest gifts you can ever give to yourself is a gift of prayer. Achadia kesi abetumi dia chew hu se ujidini eye empire achadia is a gift that, you know, somebody can give it to you. You know, just like you receiving a gift from somebody and, you know, appreciating the person. But I'm telling you, you know, sometimes receiving a gift from people, you know, sometimes the gift can be worthy appreciated and sometimes the gift cannot really be worthy appreciated. You do tell me I chedia de che won when it me so any do tell me out to musa chedia we de there be any value. What you say? That is how prayer is. Meet me a bomb payama, but in the crowd woman say, who said you obey bama wono a bet chance said the bama wo. So the best gift you can ever give to yourself as a child of God is a gift of prayer. You know, you don't need anybody to pray for you about your marriage, about your children, about yourself, your health, you know, better than yourself. Who bet me a bon ye pa and the amount. And I give messro when you dear say, meaning say why I'm ready when you come when you are so sorry for you say, nano babu kind or say mumpen na na mo ni hia chere say hia one year one year kwadro, you know, somebody who is lazy can never be successful. So tonight I just want you to gather yourself with faith and let's begin to pray, and I believe that through this prayer section God will have his way on our life. Nyame obenya na kwan ewo ye mu na waya odom ni shira e dia maye bebe sia bompa ye so bon fa che. We are asking God to forgive us of our sins, even as we have already thanking him for, you know, our life and, you know, blessing his name. Yet there radi ase ama ye ho so radi me na wase mame ma bede wase mame cross me benan me da so ti ase ye radi enti mi pa na kakra kakra wodi mi be wi afi me di ase da ma. I want you please to just ask God for forgiveness. We say papa fa me fo so nya che me na na dwime no won komo de na wati mi aya so ama me mpa ibo bia no bom pa ye bia no bom pa so bom fa che. Lift your voice and pray for forgiveness. Somebody pray, somebody pray, somebody pray, somebody pray. I want us to quickly pray for the strength of God. One of the greatest things that you need whenever you gather yourself, prepare yourself to pray, what you need is the strength of God. I want you please to lift your voice and pray for the strength of God. I want us to quickly listen to some few testimonies and then we will begin the prayer section. Yes.

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1: Thank you, Jesus. Father, we thank you so much. We love you and we honor you for showing us grace and mercy. Next week and my moment of laughter conference on I will be very glad if you can, you know, invite somebody to join Freedom Time Praying Partners. I'll be very happy. TV and on the radio to Ananka on TV. Abra yebe bompa yanka beboa pa. And I mean him saying I mean subi strong pa. Yeah, me no kasi ye demo life awa Adom TV. Adom TV jad dem den den den waho. And I yes I demo a light TV. Aye light TV. And I'm patro GH1 TV in Sosa. Ubi ebe bompa yo. Ti unku amen nam patro. And I yes I demo wa aye Angel TV. Angel TV. And I'm a part of Joy Prime TV in Sosa. And I a home-based TV. Home-based TV. And I'm a part of Sony TV in Sosa. And I'm a part of Ago TV. Ago TV. And I praise TV. Praise TV. Obibu Sam said that in a famous TV. Famous TV. Best Samba Life and Chakra. Me patro ena yesa demu wo eye Hit FM eye 103.9 ena eye Adom FM suye 106.3 Pram B FM so suye 104.5 ena eye Kasapa FM suye 102.5 ena Vision 1 FM so eye 93.5 ena number 1 FM ena so suye 105.3 me patro Top FM is 103.1 and a Happy FM Happy is 98.9 and a Asempa FM 94.7 Pacho and a Angel FM 102.9 and yebe bompa yo yebe bompa ye pa tin pacho mema rimfi ma mimi ni adanse kakra. But before me, I share testimony, you know. So far, let's patch up, but promo ne mame. 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Mishia will be at airport. And no nanya di mibidu ye no Mishia will be at Atlanta airport. 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Wase Pastor Bernard, me join a mono within 2-3 weeks I me join a mono pe. 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

0: the apostles, the people of God, the elect, even the converts gather together to pray. 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
3: Freedom, the Lord has done it. Freedom, the Lord has done it. Freedom, the Lord has done it. FTPP, Eradia Yewie. Me Pacho to say, I believe by the grace of God, you are doing well, and so as the family. By the mercies of God, we are also doing fantastic. Yami Adom, Yesu Yehon Ye Ewaha, Yeni Freedom Asofo, Yeni Freedom, Amebushi Yena, we are all doing fantastic by the mercies of God. Yami Adom, My Moment of Laughter. Jumedina yeno August and September. Asani Edruso. E Jumedia yeno Augusta. Yabeyeno September. Christo Yadomwa 22nd to 25th of September. Yeshasye Ebenada Ukwada Yawada any ifiada all night. Yame Yadomwa Eye Bosumiya Yeremye 22nd to 25th. Na yesani eshe asibim. Eye My Moment of Laughter. Me Siriam Reno and many of us, since we started January to this time, you have been going through a lot of stuff. Wakoniema bebrebemo. If you tell me a say Ubusa won't say it me crano, mempaya mi boini, asoria me kui, nyami wuti mpuni, nyami wuti me kadibia say if there is a man to pray, there is a God to answer. Nyame, sometime a kadibia say unim ni ya wanhia bekin se wuni wo. Yesu se unim nyamiya unimwo. Said the name of the book of John Kaino say, I know my sheep and my sheep also knows me. Nyakupon ye adomwa aye on the 22nd of September. Ede babepim 25th of November. September, sorry. Aye sa 4 days way. Ye de babe ye my moment of laughter from Tuesday to Friday. Tuesday no aye numre. Ye ben numre. Na Wednesday so ye numre. Na Thursday so ye no anopa. Na Friday ya yeno all night. Me pacho Tuesday no ebe ye 22nd and the first day of the program. And over who anointing oil aya fabra. Isaiah 10:27. 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
0: Catch fire of the Holy Ghost.
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0: Demons of the night.
1: Demons of the night.
0: Witchcraft of the night.
1: Witchcraft of the night.
0: Powers of the night.
1: Powers of the night.
0: That always attack me.
1: That always attack me.
0: My children.
1: My children.
0: My wife.
1: My wife.
0: My husband.
1: My husband.
0: My mother.
1: My mother.
0: My father.
1: My father.
0: My siblings.
1: My siblings.
0: My friends.
1: My friends.
0: What are you waiting for?
1: What are you waiting for?
0: Die by fire.
1: Die by fire.
0: Catch fire.
1: Catch fire.
0: Some the bomb fire. Clap your hands and pray this prayer. Witchcraft of the night.

higher, higher, higher, higher, higher, higher, higher, higher, higher, higher, higher, higher, higher, higher, higher, higher, higher, higher, higher, higher, higher, higher, higher, higher, higher, higher, higher, higher, higher, higher, higher, higher, higher, higher, higher, higher, higher, higher, higher, higher, higher, higher, higher, higher, higher, higher, higher, higher, higher, higher, higher, higher, higher, higher, higher, higher, higher, higher, higher, higher, higher, higher, higher, higher, higher, higher, higher, higher, higher, higher, higher, higher, higher, higher, higher, higher, higher, higher, higher, higher, higher, higher, higher, higher, higher, higher, higher, higher, higher, higher, higher, higher, higher, higher, higher, higher, higher, higher, higher, higher, higher, higher, higher, higher, higher, higher, higher, higher, higher, higher, higher, higher, higher, higher, higher, higher, higher, higher, higher, higher, higher, higher, higher, higher, higher, higher,

0: 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Say by the fire of the Holy Ghost.
1: By the fire of the Holy Ghost.
0: I speak over this water.
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0: Shebe Gutsiso. 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You are coming to an end. Delaying your marriage. Delaying your visa. Delaying your healing. Delaying your miracle. Delaying your success. By the blood of Jesus. I deliver you by the blood of Jesus Christ from every evil attack. The amendment to me will feel her. Yes, the demo will be yeah. The amendment to me will feel her. Yes, the demo will be yeah. She will be on ya. Yes, the demo do one. Yes, the demo nya one. Yes, the demo be free. By the fire of the Holy Ghost. We beat him. 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Be free. Be delivered. By the fire of the Holy Ghost. When in France are two trisso. France are dead radiasasa. Dead radiasasa. Father, I thank you for your mighty power. For your mighty power. Ye bompaye erade kan asimbichan ma mempo sunyom no. The Lord says something to me. There is somebody that the Lord said, you have fibroid. And the fibroid that I'm talking about, I hear the word of the Lord saying to me, yaye operation pain. But operation a year will not still now fibroid no that so a woho. As a still now yeah you operation but at the end koi. And I almost said they need to do another operation. The Lord said to me that you are free and healed by the power of the Holy Ghost. Thank you, Holy Ghost. Meaning, but I hear the word of the Lord saying to me for the last time. It is Nyame Kasi Beach, let me say. 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I am seeing 5 days from now there is going to be a crazy thing that is going to happen in their life. And yema akesie bisisi ewa on my life. Last week Thursday me ye counseling. Wednesday na me ye counseling. 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Me yiri ne shemi. 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Was that is so a bomb pai bon papa. Ena niema start is say epic. 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Yama counseling, your basia beda was so for now. Oma Danny 20,200 million. And your same report, your two menace, Seminje. I was shocked, and I'm sending you a Juma Benkwana Mokoya Mutimikuku 200 million. The breast of was so for Yama Yentimin Chinese Mua Nipana Dosso, but the air can see a minstra now. Omokon, what are some of Papaneka Bema was so for me, Pacho, Minjai, the Awoyano, Minjai, the Awoyano. 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

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Next week, I am my moment of laughter. You best see Tuesday and you're Wednesday and you're and now Thursday and up. And now if you all night, we'll be from us. Papa, if you are when you're all night, and I'm Pacho Debbie. 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

0: apostles, the people of God, the elect, even the converts, gather together to pray. 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
4: Freedom, the Lord has done it. Freedom, the Lord has done it. Freedom, the Lord has done it. FTPP, Eradia Yerie. Me Pacho to say, I believe by the grace of God, you are doing well, and so as the family. By the mercies of God, we are also doing fantastic. Yami Adom, yes, we are here, Ewaha. Yeni Freedom, Asofo. Yeni Freedom, Amebusye Yena. We are all doing fantastic by the mercies of God. Yami Adom, my moment of laughter. Jumedina yeno August and September. Asani Edruso. Jumedia yeno Augusta. Yabeyeno September. Christo Yadomwa 22nd to 25th of September. Yeshasia Ebenada Ukwada Yawada any ifiada all night. Yameya Domwa Bosumiya Yeremye 22nd to 25th. Na yesani eshe asibim. My moment of laughter. Me Siriam Reno and in here. Many of us, since we started January to this time, you have been going through a lot of stuff. Wakoniema be brebemu. If you tell me a minim say Ubusa won't say it me crano, mempaya mi boini, asoria me kui, nyami wuti mpuni, nyami wuti me kadibia say if there is a man to pray, there is a God to answer. Nyame, sometime me kadibia say unim ni ya wan we are baby say wuni wo. Yesu say unim nyamiya unimwo. Said the nan the book of John Kaino say, I know my sheep and my sheep also knows me. Nyakopon ye Adomwa, a year on the 22nd of September, at the Babe Pim 25th of November, September, sorry. A year, sir, 4 days away, ye de Babe, ye my moment of laughter from Tuesday.

0: Friday, Tuesday, no, a numre, ya ben a numre, not Wednesday, so a numre, not Thursday, so ya no anopa, not Friday, ya no all night. Me pacho Tuesday, no, a bayer 22nd, and the first day of the program, and oh, bar, oh, anointing oil, I have fabra, Isaiah 10:27. Also, because of the anointing, the yoke shall be broken. Yamaya Domwa, and no year Tuesday, no year 22nd, no, and you're and a year Wednesday, no, and also so a year 23rd, and also Obama Pacho, Ayafa in Subra, in Su Ayanqua, water signify life, Yadibon Payasre and Qua, Edia Maya, you move be bro, no more, Obersude, no be no da, Obersude, now Konto Qua, Obersude, near Wareo, Obersude, now Woody, near Mabasa Basa, Jensu, no. 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Minis come the Kakuy operation, and I made the medical communion wine, Ibinianka, a buyer, the Babo Empire. Was a reverend, men no me communion wine, or say, who can see you soon 7 days? 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It drew program be as you say, especially my moment of laughter. I am naye na yeni aji yifrise. 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God bless you and God bless you yen twan pa bonoso. Bye-bye.
1: All roads lead to La Paz race course, the Rasta Park. It's your moment of laughter. Your
2: 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The Lord has
3: weakness in prayer has made kings become beggars, and beggars are riding on horses. According to scripture, 1 Peter chapter 4 verse 7 says, the end of the world is coming soon. Therefore, be earnest and disciplined in prayer. For this reason, Freedom Time Praying Partner, FTPP, is inviting all to join this power-packed prayer program every Sunday, Monday, Tuesday, and Wednesday midnight, 12 p.m. on... 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
0: 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And yes, we'll be Baba Titi. And yes, and ya di, and you so, Adriana, obi be Banwa Baba, yes, ya bonte. No way. And yes, I'll be sorry. Now, wa Baba Quinti, ya ye. Or see a bra, Yehovah, or de Zion, or no mu fasa by. A bra, on yon coupon, what do I worry, as I show us. A bra, on yon coupon, what do you seek ourselves, as I show us. A bra, on yon coupon, one more what take it over, with territories. A bra, on yon coupon, one more what do I say for soon, Quinim. A bayo set a diaso. I don't pay no sadio, so what? And yo sadio, so I fear your best so die. Ne bebem. Yan so die, man, yania. Now, Ojina, what's your quare port? What says you to none anity? No damn person, there be. Yes, so die, I'm a bem, Abby. Yes, so die, I'm a diasono, a shrine. Yes, so die, I'm any penny now. We say, I'm pa, on yon coupon, I am my mercy, sir. Erade on yon, sir. Erade on yon, sir.
1: Amen.
0: If you are a bra, you hoa, or this zion, ni no more for a buy, if I become home.
1: Mommy, for sure, me that's it. Na friend you kaye with him
0: and then so afia wo be to him afia to kakra so afia to kakra
1: berea yehowa be
2: adjuma fan
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0: 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Oh, Becca said, hey, he's been a motun is an, or Nick Cacradam, so, and Becca said, Munyatu. 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
1: 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The meanest night, Sion, or how mu my name was a team into a Jomu free or Mohammu.
0: Thank you.
1: A young son must die. Israel, I hope Uncle Yomu free me dream. No money in that.
0: Yes, Lord.
1: Sounds maybe a net day with saying a money be who call how be more which be a radu be your film.
0: Yes, Lord.
1: The best was on what die. The best was on what die. 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
0: 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Na we ya se obe popo we on versa kwada be popo obi. 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Won say or the serie e seye afono mo. Eye se. 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And the panel there, a child who is here, a bell. Missy, Obi Wahwa, Obua for Jina, when Chance Wuhono. Obi Wahwa, Nyame, a destiny for you, no, he's right there with you. Obey, Opa, Nanso, a yell say, we, oh, where they are just a dream, oh, where they are dying so. Miss Row, Mawenina ho, and yet I saw, sir. Mawenina ho, now, boa for bell. Nyame, yina, mano, or bell. 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Obey, Opa, since I never won on. Ebra Yehowa or this Zion ni nomo fabaye. 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
0: 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Ya manage ni ye in your free answer. A juma ni de nyame connecte ye. Oh, connection ni de nyame ye. I don't follow ye 9 months when yame obe connecte ye.
1: Yes.
0: O ni pebi wa hua, o nyame yi wo bia bawa brabo, but when me when ye wo. O ni pebi wa hua, wa die soon, and then I do be called next level, but when me when ye wo. And o pay when yame mwaye.
1: Amen.
0: 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Na ye kwada, ye se radi se, o mwaye ni into me na.
1: Yes.
0: 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Ye kwada ye de jen jen. The pocket as well, better than the Asho Daye. I don't pay Yami Maya Daye so.
1: Amen.
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1: Amen. Amen.
0: 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Ye movie cry Syria by into misery. As someone a yes Syria, and was the engine I come my niji. As someone a niji dear was the near Fia Bomucheno. 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
0: 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Yes se ewa de.
1: Yes,
0: Was say the Lord has done great things for us. We are glad.
1: Yes.
0: Nyame ya de kese ma wa weniji. 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Ye mu bebre nyame ya ye ntumi enna nyame asimponi a testify. Yes sir Rade. Akoma no akoma ye de appreciate. Lord give me that spirit the next 1 minute. 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Ye be hunu ne pa wa ye. The great things that you have done for us. And you Lord, restore me. Minim baby, I will hear restoration. Minim obi ayaresa.
1: Yes.
0: Oh, hear ayaresa. Lord, restore my health.
1: Yes.
0: We hear a juma. What juma akofem. Lord, restore my business. Udiano aye awaresem. Lord, restore my marriage. Udiano aye woma. Lord, restore my children. Ano pe biya wano ne yamo sampaya no. Abusiya biya wano baby, I will obi ya. 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Yani abusiya pimpima etresia. Yes, Lord. Yes, Lord. For ayaresa. Yani Ebusia and Pimpim. Yes, no, yes, no. For new dreams, for new visions. Lord, restore our families. Yani, Yamami Beatrice, Ebomu Bom, Paya Man Abusia. Yani, Yamami Messi, Ebomu Bom, Paya Man Abusia. Yani, Yamami Josephine, Ebomu Paya Man Abusia. Eradi, yes, so said. Adia, dear, and Lord, restore us. Restore our hopes. Restore our children. Restore our businesses. Yanni, I be a woman born pie. Yanni, yes, a woman born pie. Yes, no. Lord, restore. Restore our health. Restore our destinies. A radish and none of pay. We call for restoration. Say, woman, name. Near all the Ayarista. Sunny Ariel. Near all Papa. She already be a pie. Near all Pistol. Already be a pie. Near all the Lord, restore. Bring deliverance,
1: oh Lord. Lord, restore us.
0: Restore us. After young mom pay away, yen sir a radio insura. Lord bless our nation. Bless our homes. Bless our businesses. Sir insura go with Juma away. Be one not the next 1 minute. Sir radio. Sir a radio insura with Juma away. Juma away. Sir what you want radio man so. Office where I work on a radio insura promotion. Baby I want now Mr. Wupe Juma a radio. Insura. Insura and insura. Lord let the favor of God rest on us. The beauty of God rest on us. The oil of God rest on us. 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Mawuni pa the good of the land o God. We call for the good of the land on our business. The good of the land o Jesus. 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I know pay my entire restoration.
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0: 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Yes, no. 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
1: Yes, Lord.
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1: Yes, Lord.
0: Yes, so said the kind of chair. Ye may call school for Womoko.
1: Yeah,
0: you know, you crew no more craft for Womoko. Yeah, that was so crown crown.
1: Yes, Lord.
0: Yeah, that was so boy for Papa. Yeah, Judy, send ya busy, ya go anyway. 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Yeah, that was it. I will double Jesus Christ. 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Ye manya me manya me adishia ye nyina ye nka amen.
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0: 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Meeting ID 4135134567 and a passcode no yet 2021 nyamin shrau se obo bombode na onso what you want akko

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1: Wow. Thanks so much. This is what real man does. If you continue like this, maybe love wouldn't be painful anymore.
0: I never stop loving you.
1: They teach digital skills and can even earn money from it.
0: Oh.
1: Yes.
0: Interesting.
1: I'm sure, yeah. DebreachUniversity.com. Look, I know you've been going through a lot. And I think at this point, you need to give this a try.
0: Yeah, I'll try it.
1: You still have your certificates, but you don't have any job. I think this is the best job opportunity for you.
0: Thank you very much.
1: Don't forget to try it, okay? Yeah.
0: What's the name again?
1: DebreachUniversity.com. Don't forget.
0: Okay. Thank you.

0: tell me, what's that to come thing?
1: Why?
0: You people were there talking and I was just here, like, I don't matter.
1: Well, I didn't even know you were here. Elizabeth showed it to me. She knows I'm struggling and she just wants to help. I believe when I start, things will change for us. Why does it feel like you hate your own friend? It's like you envy her. Why?
0: What else do you want me to say again? I'm tired of all this, Walker.
2: So when you were bushing, you go so I say, Sika, I will treat you, huh? And you're not so tinted, Malaka, and no yet me a 3D, Tipaye, Honam Yawne Typhoid, Senkunyashe. So, Mr. And so, a tinted herbal center in Romu Baku, I yet me your fumu crow, Ubian from Ejan Yem, and a your fumu how biara. Very mamma known before capsules, a pajama go and perma, my mammy more fearful, a tebreso, a good siasis yadia, and nothing so a marco quantin to ya umre. 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A baya or depu, and you would see now your home be a enye yino. 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A sign ye, Emma Mema, ye, Wardun Sumu Yadia. 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
9: Honorable MC, ya pofanka, boni beni ya diya yamu. 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Enosu buwe. This is the current state of Nkoko Sports Stadium. Stadium way, ena Dr. Brian Echampon, the true son of the land. Edi ni bottom ska, esi wasenka oye, edi yama kwa ufuwa. 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No, he never said that at anywhere. Ebi jina sports stadium wase, o kani playing, se oye, edi ama kwa umayi. 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Eko mutuma boom. 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Na yafama kwa umayi.
10: Good morning. The minority in parliament has invited you here to express our serious concerns about the government's implementation of the so-called 24-hour economy market program across the country. Let us be clear from the outset that we are not opposed to the construction and modernization of markets, nor are we opposed in principle to markets operating for extended hours where there is genuine economic demand. Our concern, however, is that the 24-hour economy market program, as currently being implemented, appears poorly conceived, poorly planned, and disconnected from the actual development needs of many communities. The program appears to be an afterthought, as it was not presented to Ghanaians as a nationwide market infrastructure program in the governing party's 2024 manifesto. Yet government is now pursuing what appears to be a national program of constructing 24-hour economy market across districts, regardless of their development needs, population sizes, economic activities, and existing infrastructure. This raises a basic question: what is assessment, feasibility studies, and local development plans are guiding these projects? The local governance framework makes district assemblies the planning authorities within their jurisdictions for good reason, that development must respond to local needs and priorities. Some districts need new markets. Others need the existing markets rehabilitated or expanded. Some already have markets under construction. Others may have more urgent needs, such as roads, drainage, schools, health facilities, or sanitation infrastructure. Development, especially a market development program, cannot be a one-size-fits-all.

17th of September 2026. Yeah, the trade and ponyanko ponas is all day, and then swache yawada. And they had a beca a beautiful yawada. Yawada first pan on media chain, and 17 days into the ninth month, we are overly grateful to trade and ponyanko pon on our train one. Onponda, onyami oye ehuntehunu. Ononim, etine fri ene. Onyami oye obutentim kesye paana. Osano hobo pobia eni kwanze eyeyi. Sa anyame no, aneye kanasem. Adopeyi, onyami a wetime mamoja, edie frusane weyemu. Onyami a, unyanana wame. Edanasi. Aye, just on sem onadum 106.3 FM. The man ene kwabna sante. And show is ably produced by that powerful, progressive, strong team led by Kofi Asan, ably supported by Dominic Isiebua. Are you a great 05, yeah? When you have to make a great 05, and a big 5, big 05. And I'll say, I'm a Caroline. Kejua and a Kobe Stone. And I'll say, code this year. And in a sports stadium, come to me. Yeah, come for. There's more drama. 80, I'm not Pokia Hania 7 making. That's the team, technically. Mohammed is really the team, and bro, we are so grateful. Baby, I'm a catch was so Jibri Tisha. Unim said, you see, Yadihua, who I also would Jibri Tina Osha, and Yajuma Katrav, so Unihua. Yes, you know. It is only the way Juma Cross Abbasia Mount de Rumadia. There's work here, Precope Cra. Yet the end point, you will particularly make us in. Yet Antimaris Grand Mission Swassi. Yet a C4C lever, to enforce a Vega Tempanasia from a Celeba. Franco Trading Enterprise, I don't want to say. Nafe Amen Scientific, Awake Purified Water. Telecel, Hermidos, Connecting Energies. I want to be connected this morning to the energies of Telecel. And Afe Glyco, we are cushioning you for life. And MTN Unyanko Isima download room. And the big one here, Absa. Your story matters. Wasem, eh, wanna sem. Wasem, eh, wanna hear sem.

0: I do want to catch it catcher say to be as an what one. We should catch it. Popular one, we should catch it. It is also them so also assemblies of God charity. Who assemblies?
1: Me to me cream.
0: Who should assemble assembly assemblies ana? Doctor, what assemble assemblies ana?
1: Assemblies of God.
0: Okay, we dey so but dey turn about. And the perfect love, glory love, and the chicken, Mr. And the chicken, said, oh, yeah, as you say, we are in the Quan, no, dear, perfect, perfect, perfect, and the Mr. We do perfect love, yeah, dear, too. And perfect love, qua, yeah, to suffer, yeah, so for penny, we are doctor, so Saka, doctor, do what, on financial, yes, yeah.

0: バイするぜ。甘いぞ。
1: Hey, everybody. Assemblies of God, General Superintendent, Mr. Remo. Both of us say there. Yeah, boss, what are you doing? So, Kodu Kuran and Katjeni, so we said, I'm going to be.
0: Oh, my God. Hey! Yeah, just take it on. Oh, my God. Oh, my God. Oh, my God. Oh, my God.
1: It is a, all to us, a turn that was.
0: Yeah, my God. Oh,
1: my God. Oh, my God. And you go out, Missy, that's something I'm asking. I'm sure. The man is my quad, sorry.
0: Yeah.
1: Normal raising bro for Juma Ba. It's a raising my purpose. I'm so far from him. No, there's no problem about credit. You be who I did. And you know, I'm going to know. Oh, that means me, that means me, that means forcing. Because camera said that means ready.
0: Now, I'm going to start inside. It's your camera that also.
1: Benjamin, your son, he's saying, yeah. Oh, I've been moving far from credit. We've been Tommy Sukura. Now, okay, then now. Say holy week up with your yee in the book of you. Oh, you're the young guy. On the next watch, on the next watch, Ujami Enshira Opa, Dr. Edu Buati. Kofi Hassan, I 05. 05. But that's another Dr. Dubuati has enough, another, the Oye, you know. Na, magical. Maybe, if I have, yeah. Maybe I can phone, you know.
2: The person,
1: yeah, faster than this.
2: The person can rubble phone.
1: Oh, so can, I can rubble can rubble phone.
2: Yeah.
1: Okay, can rubble
2: phone. Who's that?
1: Dr. Asino, who's that? Who's that? Who's that? Who's that? Who's
2: so, blessed day, good morning, Dr. Dubuati.
1: Yeah. Yeah.
2: Hello.
1: Yeah, Otio. Yeah.
2: Good morning, Dr. Adubuatin.
0: Good morning.
1: Yeah.
2: All right. So from the deep of my heart, I just want to tell you this morning that we appreciate whatever you've been doing for us and we really like it. So God richly bless you more.
0: God bless you too.
2: All right.
1: You.

0: Dr. Dubois, na aduane ni kakra odiba na eno America for na eno kabro funa mitia mi ntimi ntide
1: eh yaza ntide wo ajani mu slang
2: doc what you brought is like it's more of American English breakfast than
1: I
2: can't speak the local
1: English breakfast
0: yes
1: I think na obo funa ajaza ntide wo.
0: Well, doc, I don't pay that sip. You really know, Sano. Are you for normally where you're from, saying?
1: Flaky crust. I'm more not legon.
0: Okay.
1: Flaky crust.
0: Okay.
1: What
0: number?
1: Akiji.
0: What number?
1: Let me
0: so advertising number because brand no more day. I'm my day surprise. So we also

0: surprise them. Now, I'm out from corner. Yeah. It's not just the food, it's the quality of the food.
1: No.
0: Yeah.
1: I'm on number near 0244.
0: 6?
1: 0244.
0: Yeah, 0244.
1: 246.
0: 1 2 3. 1 2 3.
1: 0244.
0: 0244.
1: 246.
0: 246.
1: 1 2 3.
0: 1 2 3.
1: And the birthday parties, open say, I'm gonna be everything about breakfast.
0: All right.
1: He said we are crying out breakfast. Open so we may be caught na na na say we be doing the birthday na any cake na open so ye open so ye breakfast. And I couldn't grab so you big for another surprise, you know.
0: Yep.
1: The office here, beating me out that. The old home best will be, won't beat me at the IS at number. The one number I'm the Atujan, Fake Crust, or more, not Ligon. Adjacent to North Ligon Hospital.
0: Okay. All right. So, you're back to Nkomo Ayedia, the doctor
1: who was
0: endpoint homeopathic clinic.
1: That's right.
0: Now, you know, Nkomo Ayedia, prostate in Nkomo Ayedia. Now, what's your prostate? What's your signs and symptoms? Ugusu or church, the Adiba. And they hold the other so Edwi. And the memo so be Kyle. Doc say, in Tremu, free scan and
1: in Tremu, end of the month.
0: End of the month.
1: Okay. In Tremu, every NASA free prostate scanning. And laughs, you know.
0: Yeah.
1: Not just say, ekrim.
0: Okay.
1: Name mumuno, and not just say, yadi bia, how be bia, ubia, timide ba. Name mumuno, the yadi bia ba. Post it, lab and scan, the nina, no, a free for you.
0: All right. Okay. So, yeah, that's it. A member to you, and supreme, debia damika. One of the segments, may overly in love with airport, this segment, we, and here, pa, beyond the consultancy, you build a relationship, become conscious of your health, and so important. Doc, into here, twine common, so, the causes, no, maybe you bit my refresher, no, they can claim enough, what to a cause, yeah.
1: Now, he didn't come more after the idea becoming a prostate disorders. Now, prostate, the idea, no, idea, even to see, and into WHO, a World Health Organization, a yes, you will say, Bosomia, a tosso, and clown, a diano, yet the pretty awareness. A doctors for infant critical awareness. Now be a wood TBA so no. Snap someno. On fast abosomen and yana gen say or the bay medical check. I heard the prostate, you know, the health of the prostate. If you say yeah, see a work cram yadia, it could mema we as ya. The leading cause of cocram and answer cancer yadia, I could mema we as a pa A B B ever can say prostate cancer. Now if you didn't come on me chill say, apart from see all prostate cancer no. Your baako so so your type of prostate problem be a say prostate enlargement. Say your prostate no, ubu ana prostate no, eno no aye kese. Eno no ya fene say prostate enlargement. Obi so ana infection. When your urinary tract infection. Na when treating ye and na when treating in term. Na say infection no e call prostate ni mo a. E call cause inflammation bi wo mu a beka say when you be a kan say prostatitis. Any your back also be can say prostate abscess, and then just or prostate, you know, and I the blisters abahon. And into these are the four types of prostate problem. Meka na watim. Na yes, I can say prostate, you know, a wound soon, so signs and symptoms, you know, and not so your bobo. So I can say prostate, you know, it depends at the type of prostate here, a year war. But generally, no both a prostate, unya prostate disorder, say a prostatitis, say a prostate enlargement, say a prostate cancer, no. Ubon say, science be why done wedi. Ubi wa, say a prostatitis in a crowd there, ubon say, ubi brinuano, ubon don't so, ubon say, insufficient if you be menimo ba. Ubu wa, ubon say, be menimo ya, nemo si show. Ubi wa, ubon say, moja, it me free be menimo ba. And as ubi wa, don't so, ubon say, just anymore, pay me, no. 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prostate disorders. Now, you heard the cause of prostatitis here, and yet the same NSR and only chemical so and no end cause it, I be cause of prostatitis or no. Intimate cause of prostate enlargement, any intimate so end cause it, BB defense the prostate cancer. It will really be offense the prostatitis and any prostate abscess or not. At the core, it causes Sabi and a parano, any infections, urinary tract infections, and no more yarawa. And now, so be all crown one. Said the anonymous city moon say, Obu Okranana, Unsu, Galin, Subi, and soon any time. And no, a more bit moon soon more. Ah, it's me a co obey any more. Any offense be a hazi, I just saw ya yaw. And no crash with Timiko Fasadi and ever. And then Nemu Yadawa. And also see Yanni and Tritia, Timiko Fadi, offense push the title. Nemo Mono, who should be bit to say enlargement and then the prostate cancer. And also name who can see a power. Be a causes are there no and ye by virtue say nyakopon shira wo na wunyi ni oman nyakopon shira wo e be wonya 16 years wonya 70 years wonya 80 years and no in itself no it me cause be be fe nse prostate enlargement no no in itself no because obi wa na prostate cancer no prostate cancer bit ma shaase e be a when you were in your 30s e so we have to go into. No, be at the next 10, 15 years. I feel the neighbor baby, the baby show. If the age, in this case, you know, is a very key factor. And into a bema, and your bonny be and a wire will be in cassette, because it may be a crab moon, you who say, yes, yes, son, you who say the rubber to bema be bema moa, obete, ukrumu, obete, say, the papa with the outings and all. Usano ye mase mo near the robot in the bem. Na kwaye se akwaye stigma bi debi. 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Aye, 40%. Now, me bua wunye 50 years ya. You have 50-50% chances. So with many as are there. 60 years, 70 years. It was 70 years ya. Let us say wunye ni dia. W chances you know. I actually say with many a positive enlargement. Aye, 70%. And inti and also we have the regular medical checks. Because there's a likelihood, there's a high, if there's a probability, say, I be a friend and say, prostate enlargement, you know, ube to me any of it. And into all the, umma one nine, I ain't teen, teen, teen, teen. Now, again, Tina, a man, a bastard, will be in here, not the prostate in the FSA. Oh, man, a hormones, and a this idea never. Your friend will be testosterone and estrogen. Now, then maybe I will be a young one. Be a better kind of testosterone, no? You produce high testosterone and then low estrogen. And it is a oba. Say, a kwa kwa wa kwa private kwa na uyi ni diaper noa. And now say uyi ne, ye ne diaper. Uwoza uye enwa nane, nane sebi sebi sebi nebema no na egina so. Or anopa. Or sorry, so wadun so no. Na, because the testosterone level ni is very high. You see, it's people jepi jaw rough. Ne nipa no uyi ni no. Look the testosterone level no air dropping. Na estrogen level no air rising. Estrogen level no high rise of estrogen level no has some fairness say it may instigate and I say it may promote the growth of BPFN's prostate gland. No, and this idea no eba. Eginti enye case bi nemu mun nyami ehida wo no. Na eti be ma wo nyini no, tete wona dua no nya 25 years na babo a. O ma wuntimi nya tintin bi.
0: Okay.
1: But ubit my cafe. But prostate ni die, unyini no, no onso so unyini. And in Tihunu said, I think me and one Yako Podin Fiba, Quaka Unfi Hono, there's a possibility, say, prostitute, no, in you. Na in you know, no who's in chance, or say, eh, yet to see it, na a ma, a quiet da bem, any more bed, don't so a funnel, not a minor, eh, canicum. I give back, who's what? A shy factor, I ma prostitute a large man in the cancer, Ebana say, who wish me and who say, obi enye bi adi roba ato ne bemam ana wote se yeso na na bi o the prostate cancer ene wuye ana prostate enlargement ene wuye no that eyi no a ewo ho no it is possible say eye gene related once ye obi enye bi wa busu amene de na so ye very careful let us say why it me inherit ene oman by virtue say ye abi before the man a year who can no prostate, you know, and more for between your prostate enlargement, prostate cancer. But until saying some more for we more for better 10 million, 8 now, Nemu better 1 million, Benya. Yeah, be any more better, be a better 3 million or half a year. If you say, yeah, yeah, Diano, yeah, yeah, DNA, no, and my yeah, 8 me, a year, then 8 minya. Tayadie we more than said the Bruni Ebenya Tayadia. And now more than said the Arab ni Ebenya Tayadia. It is by we being Africans, the chances of getting Tayadi we know are extremely.
0: Because I was gonna ask a black and a white race, no. Why understand more chance of getting a
1: yes, that's what I want to say. A lot of research be pretty WHO research be pretty just yeah a bit before no. Yeah, it's me in ya Sayadi we say more than especially when we are growing, especially when Yabushim, when Yabushini be Yahus Yabushini Benya Sadi we are a dear Timid Kufa.
0: No Kremen, the womb say maybe Ori and Nam, Ori red meat now, Ori pork now, grilled meat, no, na fatty foods, no, it's me, at the Sandy Manosuba.
1: Yes, am I no crepa? So always sound money be being one answer, it makes you put on a lot of weight.
0: Mm-hmm.
1: And I said about all wind to see a name mono and yanya yan and pen be no a bois. It's me emanin yet to see a yet a yanya yet seed. And I said tomato.
0: Okay.
1: Tomato ya yet tomato see ya ya di kimaku it's a bema de kawo ya ka apekura tomato si ikwe yuka utimi salad di uma di tomato su gum ne unko ne ye very good seeds ne womu nyina sesame seed all kinds 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very aggressive because of in nya na wudie ni nsa a won nom ni smoking on kodba nti e no eye ade eye very good
0: na oba ekua yo adwuma no ma ye mfudi ya hodu ya di gugu su ni mining sector na ye chemicals ni ye weedy size na no a driver fonso ya tinasi for long distance no wana do this time
1: kwa sa obi wa sa tricks of cancer ni biya fenze po cancer ni biya anu ma wese nombe ma adena ye very aggressive and inti na mecha wase obi bet menya cancer no within a short time no anana kwako do the end stage let us say nipa ni ikuno anano because of say the nuani a woodie because we are what we eat and only idea is very important
0: I see
1: and in the young who you and the no in your name organic one tomato seed of all kinds exercise nina yen tenacity the brain nina no ayabia and say but no sir it should be moderation name more specifically when we are growing then who say prostate, you know, great, and your case, yeah. And no, my,
0: are you contagious, Anna?
1: they're contagious, daddy. And you're contagious. Mm-hmm. Also, you can't say contagious or no. If you say, if you are coming back, now my, and I'm a COVID-19.
0: Mm-hmm.
1: Also, now maybe, also most viral conditions in this animal. And yes, I, you know, do we know, say, maybe we're prostate here in India. Now my, me know the D. And I say, me know, a damn bed back, also no one back. You cannot, untiminya. Chadi eno, unti minye bi. Nemo mono mwizwe deno, eye gene related. Ena, eye by virtue of say nipano where they
0: maybe mm. Final questions, me and Bia may, ebino mwuchi diye se de oka eno, frequent sex, ebino mwuchi de masturbation abeka on, these two, ewo su su su bia na.
1: Omae, bada chepa, eye noma, eye, ye, ye kase, frequent sex na, first of all, before krano a ube engage, se, ono o yere, eye, frequent sex na abua prostate no make sure say why you test e hunu say we need prostate enlargement, we need prostate cancer because obia and also so sex and also moi but so check na we need bia one way apart from so we did ye na hun ko ne ba no o man woni wo hoka fo ehia impression and I say frequently abua because we need sia no BVFB constriction and dilation. And only a very good exercise for the prostate. Now, Oman, you can masturbation.
0: Mm-hmm.
1: Masturbation, you know, of course, say, anquire, rampant masturbation. One can say, at a said, ubi, one of one kafu is here, now one son, you know, sa constriction and dilation, you know, the same thing that take place. But masturbation is on your own side effect. So once you abuse it, Pintina, me make say masturbation, avoid it. If you have a partner, avoid masturbation. Because my masturbation, so one day you can't do masturbation on come you'll be amazed. A man probably be can say premature ejaculation. Or be at the train of one to train of one to train of one. And you should know my train of one, and never who so about crossing me or about corner of Huyana Conra. None of one sunny. Or be them groom. Kosoto nipa makranek ya obi na mkrom si onam si ana ohun onipa no ana ne ho asate se esame. That is the stream that masturbation can a bit me di nipa ne di obi wo so ka ne de ne nkoye sa wono oba ehia oba ne yeso wo so ni money you know ana obi ho the boss wa ana ne ho asane and no the effect of masturbation.
0: Okay, so let's find time and treat this one also because a lot of people feel that a case ebi nim so feel say a generational something they hand over my bush maybe ebi nim so feel say a bibi or thing. Let's find time and have that conversation.
1: Yeah, but you see nyamre ni di komo fa masturbation ona yehunu ne me man kwa kwa na kwa masturbation ni enhwe the normal ebi mu yusu ebiye masturbation ene mu vibrators any moose chest toys in Hong Kong, but near the effect of Mukra no Hawa, it's me, Emma will be all kind of what develop or trait of cervical cancer. Our itini massa cancer and you're very aggressive because of the chest toys, many panel all the time because what probably at the end of what be on the battery and I share at the end because any who is a masturbation, Emma and Kwana, Sibi, Sibi, or the Trinity, Emma and Sibi.
0: Emma, you be?
1: Oh, mine. And a lot of equipment. Obi, you should say story. You will be able to have a story. You will be able to have a vibrators. Yeah, a lot of them. No, proggy at the asset, you know.
0: Doctor, I'm trying to get because you might be a year,
1: a year, go to drain, sissy, yadie be a how be a end point is say, once you have a bunny, you will the cause of yadie no. You beat me at twice your mouth. You go so you free prostate scanning. O prostate no, I check no. You check here, scan a lab in ano. A free. You will be aware, near what to do so, never to yanaka kakakra. Ever ended by the last day of the month, 30th. September. It's in Israel. And now, Uti, my mother said, Niyah, endpoint, you said, you must have 7. Niyah, upon 7. You were Sprinter's Rule Shell Signboard. You were Tema, Committee 22, Kumasi Chronom Abuenia. For number, no, na yenin komo, na de help ya, ya dwetwe ho nkomo number ni 0244 0244 86 60 60 0244 0244 86 86 70 70 68 68
0: I salute you this morning. Doctor, the what you made us? I want to say customs for immigration.
1: Before we say, I don't know how I do
0: this. Oh my God,
1: I'm not
0: going to
1: work. No, my fans, you.
0: A relieved child is a happy child, and I think C4C homeopathic AF pharmaceuticals also. Oh wow, Netherlands and Ghana will leave our money here into contact with Dr. Sema Jr. 0500 040331 0500 040328. Now that Dr. Sema Jr. Kasa, Dr. Chemantu on Netherlands, and so plus 316 879 85584. Now if you want to know when a ding so Panacea Pharmacy there by Ekutia Malaria. It is open Donan Casadia Panacea Pharmacy 0593 802 668 or 0274182917. Na wati mini won edi nkomo kama kama kama kama. Well, unibia we worried about MV Sankofa issue, you know. Well, I've dealt a bit deeper into it. I'll just read out some facts that are coming up. Na what we say. Well, sometimes maybe we are quick to complain, but being in charge, and some are diligent and some know what they are doing. So these are the facts available on the MV Sankofa issue. So the Navy saw the vessel at sea in July 2025. While undertaking a routine exercise conducted every year, a Ghana Maritime Authority staff was on board the Navy vessel as part of the exercise. The MV Sankofa captain was questioned by the Navy and he said the vessel had been repaired and they were testing the engines. However, it was noted that there were compliance issues, registration matters, crew certificates, and other matters ever up. So the vessel was escorted straight to Naval Base Sekendi. The vessel had no cargo on board. After 3 months of detention, she was released in November 2025 by the Ghana Navy GMA after she met the compliance issues and regulatory requirements. It was not until March 2026, 4 or 5 months later, that Senegal authorities saw her as a vessel of interest on suspicion of drug trafficking. They boarded, saw nothing, and released her. The vessel has never been sighted in our waters since November 2025, and she is plying commercial trade around Senegal, Gambia, and Guinea. We should know that the vessel, which was previously registered under Ghana, applied for deregistration and delete after surrender of certificate in April 2024. So, one thing that we all have to get in mind on these matters of maritime business and the Navy and these vessels, no? Say Ojibre now call and him dear for what? Odia says institutions go and office or from the Quenema or call him dear for what? When they break it down for you, you'll be in a better position to understand it. So I just said, no, we're going to send Pendo, we buy an Ira, and I see in a fan, we'll be on going, easy, sir. The sound of the things that we threw out there on these vessels and on these Navy and then GMA. Is it Ghana Maritime Authority? We should be extremely careful because most of the time a complete misrepresentation ana edetu abonti honum. We also urge the Navy and Ghana Maritime, you know, Montanka. Some of these instances we plead that is better to do that clarification as soon as practicable than say a bad press and our misrepresentation. A bit different for a challenges about. Well, me chia Navy phone you know, me chia a Ghana Maritime me phone you know, titu penimu honum sa pepepe anetia. When you check your time, 7:25. Kofu akro muntimenye omo sports stadium abetna na ya afo new montadum yen

0: Honorable MC, Yampofanka, Bonnie Ben Yayamo, Kwame Bonnie Ben Yayamo, Senya dear Japa dear, a parkway, and ya bind yo, and you call for Japa dear, yeah dear, near see a baby since you, and also boy. This is the current state of Nkwakwa Sports Stadium. Stadium way and a Dr. Brian Echampo, the true son of the land, Eddie the bottom scar, and see what's in car, yeah, Eddie Amo Kofuo, and Sansa Kofuo, ye di baby in pa, ye bobo, currently, be bienwa, 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If John Sports said, or can he play? Say, oh yeah, and the amount call mine. And now, yaw and puffu anchor. And then, I'm call MC, echo mutuma boom. Said, there be a mum print da. And mum, yes, Sports said, you're name for my call mine. Almost a mum print. I'm not just say, yeah, can be honest, Debbie. Yeah, print, yeah, print, yeah, print. And call MC. And then, yaw and puffu anchor. And then, come to my boom. So mum print. And me and your sports stadium no. E wo hasing. Na ewi aswe mpa yifoka kasa bi se. 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
1: Na. 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
2: mpa. Have you introduced me please? Can I talk?
1: Hey, uni pe mo kasa.
2: Your honor, say say na, o mi sra o se meti makasa.
1: Debi wa, o mem prekupe me kan chem se. 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Hey, what do you mean by something?
2: Can I please talk?
1: The Udika the chopper ba.
2: Tell me again.
1: There be Udika the chopper ba. So me prime ho kasa wada roma me patcho wansa. 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
2: Wada roma enra me sa kan me breakfast na fine.
1: Oh, back baby. This conversation,
2: you must have
1: a corner, what's the challenge?
2: So, me catch us say, invite
3: me, please.
2: Catch us
1: okay,
2: with
1: the
2: thinking,
1: and see, so my man, I,
3: your friend Odamia Jare.
1: Odamia Jare.
3: Aye.
1: No, you seem to say Hanana.
3: Oh,
2: so I call.
3: Oh, Anna, or ye one person, ye castle be a tonkowa,
1: or tompa,
3: or Damia Jare, a bona modi, or Sakwan, so senior friend of Kowan Bazadono. And he's doing so well. Or man almost stadium new womb. And to the Biana Mekach or say, a quaya, a dear man, your summer, a yen yamo, my imono. Ojimwa won't see us here. National Sports Authority. It's a mua mwa dia mwa ye stadium no. 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
3: 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Wasuwa onye tuwa onye stadium no. National Sports Authority, stadium no. Oma wye maya yana. Wobo wasuwa na.
1: Sikeni ho.
3: Let's win this. Can not be in the sicker by your man. Why was some best man who be singing after the society?
1: And conscious him.
3: A man is no
1: jeopardy.
3: Many problem. Mini problem, and was say, minim, and komodia course, so, and I asem we by no, Dr. Bene Champo, and this, and I be komodia, Dr. Bene Champo, mekaje, so muka say, what any courses him no, so, or on ye, until we just stadium, not to honum. But so be a juma na a koso stadium, what more maja, Mr. Wonder, stadium na ye. Yetiha, she, a ye, kejuamu report, or money bray, stadium across Ghana, and papa, but ye see, Mr. Stadium for fro.
2: That's what I keep saying.
3: Sidio Mahudra wa Ghana across the 16 regions are, and your papa, but yes, ye jenny in a guho, ye was sick, they could see stadium for fro, and what was supposed to hold near Kwame Spazu?
2: Yeah, yeah, yeah.
3: And what was supposed to
2: be home? And Coco games, dear baby, as horny
3: games.
2: And
3: what are games?
2: Now, Omandi, yes, sadness, the stadium was in use.
3: Ah, yeah, manager, who?
2: Ah, you tell me about ball or so. You tell me whatever near was written here or so. And I'm going to be here in the guye. Indirectly, cross affected the heart of the core people. No, you go United now. Go for any jihono. I'm a core creature.
3: Baba can't. Baba can't. Can't move. Bo bo bo. Panke seti wo bebe.
2: No, no, no. Obo ba
3: obi oni baba. Benya se de tuwe. Yeah. Because you go cross with the man best stadium meeting.
2: And I win him. Oh man. Yeah. The so perform me thrice. Hey. So. Yeah. The perform. But M yeah yeah jambuli. ACC apata. Emma him for kotna se ye ye. Kwemu kwa kurujo eko transi kakra no mwadiye kakra ni adia ni na still in position. Why can't we find a solution to this? Why is this difficult? In the end, who are to me why would Brian get done with Adi Wina? Well, better than 45 papers be a man in India, oh man. So yeah, wait ma akasenedia like what me eh ya deni via can he boldly say, the stadium is mine.
3: I
2: like what we are. How is that possible?
3: And I said, what's up with the documentation? I told him, stadium.
2: I am buying the NUB and himself, so, as a citizen of the land, or so, but we are saying, stadium media. Is that possible?
3: Yes.
2: Also, so I know to me, and I don't know quite so. Nay, Donnie, Kumbro, Nay, Giso, the idea. So, very then, yes, I come back when maybe I hear or so. Now, a waste of money. We start, we assess Cyrus Stamps all over again.
3: So much for more than you know, concrete near the
2: other. That's a fair price, as you say, Munina.
3: MC, you are walk west. Tamimu Halidu. We are calling on him. Or your bank credit penny. And Quoko. And a project in the war. It is a massive journey between na baton persuaso. Yeah, and it's all going to be an yam. Why, you read yourself in Podian, why am I Coco? Yourself in Poyam, massive journey on Coco. At the end, I just have a so I am, at the amount of
2: what is in a boom.
3: At the end, also I am. Now, project said that was Sinka, and was saying you read yourself in Podia, the project to say, my personal project, media check was in Coco's was there, stadium, no, yeah, by Joseph, I'm calling on him while your MPP
2: and you know what interesting.
3: What that you man so clean in what that's LMC is what that you man so.
2: Okay, Grandsa, you know what they say. Nah, is the stadium the only thing you guys in Kwa want? Is it the most important thing you want? That is what they say on the ground.
1: No money in the stadium with my
2: arm. You don't get it. I don't. My no dream, what I want to say. You don't get it.
1: Not in a moon frame, a metal is not quite taps, seconds.
2: No,
3: I'm on
2: a
3: moment.
2: It's not different from almost
1: one force.
3: I'm a man. Esfray stadium ne ma yenya besie ne yeni sports stadium
2: na kedu ye
3: baba unya ready ara be bubugu wonni sika de pege na bubugu ye den e ma ye sorry sa ene ye de kwatu abawie ye ya bewie ya sanso ka ho asem sa ahemfa wo hodmo kan ya ankosi aga ko biso be ya ma ya mo de ayi afna mo de fuska emra ebe chichi onipa no mo betumi amon kwa ye

0: 40 minutes after 7, just for some at 106.3 FM. My special guest, and a rent control commissioner, no, on a baby coming, say, on a lot of issues,
1: yeah,
0: on rent. I tell you, a lot of issues. If you run no any tenants, Ayonkofano, a lot of things, and you may cost one, because that's why I will say government should pay that needed attention to rent control. Now, ever since I'm be brain. Well, call for so much as you are texting me, Papa Chop, me, you call me, and care, you also be a triple call. Men pass and be
2: a man who say, you are honey, it is said, or man, penny deserve your body, body be. Not MSC, a can be. Yes, sir, I'm a prayer profinity. 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Wabudi ye stadium ni ye nije hon. Kwanibia, they do not care about MPP and DC. At the end of the day, Kwanibia no one ma, away MPP wena. Because they kwa nina na omu ka se, katasumu mwa sene se, at the end MPP wana na omu swabu ye project, na may omu ntubi anye no. At the time no, Dr. Brenna Champo, a member of the party at the time, no sansu ye minister, na then one ye project, no MPP time. Na NDC time no babe ye. It is in the case, so be ya be jenimu nyamunti no, mwuma ne nyema kwa umayi.
1: That's the point.
2: Obibe ya be ye, ewa abayifu frabreso, abe jenimu nyam. 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
0: Alright.
2: Oye nkwa kwa MP.
0: So a lot of
2: mukrumu nyesa, mamu mayen fama nyose mu nyesa, na yese wa mayeno, ade yin.
0: A lot of mukrumu for friend.
1: Sasono, yinu kwa sensan ni huwa mani. But my, in response to this, yinti ya hapo fwa nkramra.
0: Yeah.
1: Yinti ya hapo fwa nkramra.
3: The project was awarded to Fardel Company Limited and was said to cost 27 million Ghana cedis. It was to be funded by the Middle Belt Development Authority. The project, however, stalled along the line, and per documents or reports presented to me, there was no specific reason given. Sometime in 2025, when we were appointed, it came to the attention of the NSA that Honorable Brian Achampong was developing the Nkoko Sports Stadium. So the NSA met with the Honorable Brian Achampong and requested for documentation that allowed him to do the work, since there was no documentation. Since then, the NSA has met with the Omahene of Kru, and we've had discussions on the way forward. There is no conflict or crisis. It's about legality, it's about the law, and it's about having documentations that would safeguard Honorable Brian Achampong's work, or whoever wants to develop national assets. So hopefully we will hear from the Omahene and Mr. Brian Achampong, and we'll be able to have a discussion to further plans to develop the Nkoko Sports Stadium.
1: All right. So that is the response. Not to my mention.
2: So man, Brian
1: self
0: is
1: all
0: here. You're back to you.
2: And I catch you 2024. More yeah, yeah. And we are disappointed in them. At the time, Royal Joseph Poku Boateng, middle bet ni penny for Nekane ho. Omu disappointed kwa umayi, because Royal Joseph Poku Boateng wanka sa kwa mpono, uye kwa uni this year.
0: But the ABC ni se.
2: It's ABC hi oman.
0: Tidyo kaino, o se. Kwa u mayi hini.
2: Oh.
0: Any era, Brian Echampo. One share ni mse enche biya.
2: Ah, enche biya yon fan kansa. Mse
1: ye bobo.
2: Tepi o ye bobo opa kine su isi yana.
1: Ay, ya bro nefuno.
2: Ah, omayi hini, ye bobo.
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2: Oh.
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2: At the end of the day, NSA say contractors watina ene omu kwanko kwa sports stadium akwa ye kwa eno. 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

0: latest foam, cause you're your partner for life. And to make I will say, if you have a foam, the mattress will be, and it should be latest foam. Wabra Bomuyonko, foam, and that's a mattress, there should be latest foam. One a cow say, 60 years and still count how many Edijuma Kwansum Kosunti. Well, oh, one cry, 0302-231155, 0322-029-365. No, it's been on a DT era, Brian a champion, Embra, Eba, Eba to Encomosu.
1: 16th of June, and NSC director, I catch him say, I've been changing a Jumano so. Ekaka, inti me train instructions. Bek ma miko kwa se jumano. 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Yengo tuasu. So be sendi me text message. So be kasa wo radio so TV so. Ana se mo amu beko recordo na manaka se jumano. Brian mengo tuasu. Meko kwa se jumano. Se mai ready. Bibia even though awa kasa ye yenja ano. Huntu tuye wechi na anu kwa na sila anu. Ekoso. Inti bibia ni as a grand committed to the promise. That I made, and I'm hoping to get a positive feedback from them. I get to appreciate to my answer. Sixteenth of June, and NSC director, I catch him say, I've been changing a Jumano so. Ekaka, inti me train instructions. Bek ma miko kwa se jumano. 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Yengo tuasu. So be sendi me text message. So be kasa wo radio so TV so. Ana se mo amu beko recordo na manaka se jumano. Brian mengo tuasu. 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Se mai ready. Bibia even though awa kasa ye njai no. Huntu tuye wechi na anu kwa na sila anu. Ekoso. Inti bibia ni as a grand committed to the promise. That I made, and I'm hoping to get a positive feedback from them. I bit in a question to my answer.
0: Well, geisha soup, say, one more, a geisha alloy, rose, lemon, shea butter, and coconut. 180 gram, no, a cup for 10 Ghana cedi. And a geisha black soup, 180 gram, a cup for 12 Ghana cedi. Tishenesu. Geisha, the word you to me say, achedia waswa, ode koche dophobia, efekeke. Namaka, also say, Adia Bakwini Kwanse Urefi and Star Oil one on shisha papa one day ma adraba for say nay se okoto fangun kwan dia it should be Star Oil over 240 stations or my mobia one less or promo chakwain now no dink it down. Once you think about quality, once you think about affordability, you are thinking Star Oil or fuel edubedin. So Kejua, that's Dr. Brian a champion. What the NSA wants to do is to do the right thing.
2: What is the right thing?
0: The right thing is that goes through the process of making sure your intent clear. That when the me kodishie ba me beye na me beya bua ko woman said e beya e chirasem no enkoye.
2: But you don't think the intention is clear, right? You think bibi you actually
0: put in the casa na o say wono elka se on twin twin so so at say essence na eyen krata sim bi ni o mabi the last time so wa ma konya ni mpen for casa no penyu no casa obi ansi ni kwan ni mo mo pe clarity in terms of ownership of that
2: set na me casa to yo be casa ni dia na that's my point
3: but when me casa ni dia na debil
0: mane nyo wa say I don't know mo wa say untimi casa ni dia
2: wa na bi ana ni dia
3: ni dia.
0: But what are you talking about? Me and Sika Kuchim. The NSA says, come to us, let's not appear.
3: And my daughter Bene Champo, you see, 16th of June, and NSA, catch and say, oh, yeah, you man, oh, yeah, no, and she say, and now, yeah, cause they say, NSA. I send the message, my doctor Benechampo said, Brian, kwaye jumana, obekwa kwaye jumano. It was 16th of June, man, and then it's 17th September. And then the NSA, a chance on the man, go ahead, so kwaye jumano. What are they waiting for? And I NSA be
2: for the stadium. NSA not interested in so yeah then
3: and I said the man NSA person be yam akwa
4: wan ana. Said so.
2: And maybe they are not interested because I didn't know fu egu ho no mo. It finally said need delay. What are they doing to facilitate the man
3: they want? 16th of June and 17th September, June, July, August, September. How many months in here? Message, Dr. Brian, go back to the field and go and work.

0: right.
1: It
0: doesn't work like that.
2: Well, how does it work?
0: Hey, and then I'm not too much. Me and Mubun Sam Crank.
3: A man. A man, eh?
2: You're welcome, Sane.
3: Because a quenkra, me say, and price me for one question. Mala Mohammed, and price so, baby, a man, it's a ton twan, dear. And we are so Museya and a malam, yes, or be what 10 TV near, dear. Edia, ma, and mano. Ah, walk off, dear man, you be one more, dear, you know. Assembly say, yen to me, Mala Mohammed, them why, Jedi,
0: of course. So let's share with our people. I want to share experience. What the permit at Simaba and then Cocoa Sports Stadium 0302. My catch was a special guest there. Don't be frustrated. Rent commissioner, I am a special guest. 0302-216561. And other matters. Maybe you want to be part of it. Now, Wakatre, birthday dedications to do an answer. About Edamasi, some of the brain. We'll find time and just read it out for you. Happy birthday. Enkoma Felix Kofi Makunu, aka Efo Ganyo, and this is from Ascona and all members of DC fraternity. So happy birthday, big boy. That's from the fraternity, you know, the amount. And then another one also guest through over here, Charles Osesibe. I say Kanija of Asempa.
4: Yeah,
0: oh, Kanija of Asempa. FM. And Miss Betty Ashon of Enterprise Life Insurance. Special happy birthday.

0: So if you don't pay your tax, are you not a criminal? Won't you tax away then?
1: Of course, if you don't pay your tax.
0: Same won't you tax away then? So why do you always glorify criminality?
2: But the man obi an glorify criminality.
0: Yes.
2: The interview besides, if you have a quote a sentiment mu ho no ano. Na association members ni bi ho ma, illegal. But so come mu nyina bo mu sana, I be fair to them.
1: Me say won tia to.
0: Me say
1: we are mambo for.
2: Me tia see o man.
0: Me buy me say. So me say, my court hostess almost about the ho. Emu 80% eh yeah unregistered. I have every basis based on that small sample size.
1: Show me your mama.
0: These people are criminally mental people. I say, show me your gum.
2: Inti ahi no wa chie gum.
0: I say, me your court. Me ma huna me catch you.
2: Inti odi inti oma wu ya no di why na di na
0: court. Your Ghana authority. Omo ne respond for licensing them. I've told them.
2: Inti o catch on feedback.
0: Me no find a court for Ghana.
2: Ena kosi sayin.
0: Ena local 5. Inti ana mama chomu kwano.
1: Isa on the soon to
0: me
1: ne.
0: Me problem me kolo me problem chemi say me kolo to host emu. Me parents say, "Ooh, too much." Men check you. A real estate agent, a authority, and a license. Some who say no. Me my choice of me illegal. Me go check here.
1: Okay.
0: Me so minimum crime minimum local 5.
1: Okay.
0: Me cross me no 25 for me illegal. If that revenue to start crime goes to her, only the uncle in a member. I'm coming.
1: Okay. So
0: that member, oh my member, that post comes from here in crime. It's not what I'm feeling. Mimi who say I'm a failure crap.
2: But and we yin ano.
0: Me change say me he's laughable. One thing he, but opa ono. Member be checking on one host ano, and review the criminality, wrongdoing, and other things amongst all of them.
1: All right, what we want to do, let's say. Once we have the commissioner here, yebema nipa beye edubie nya kwenya na onene omone ne din komo. We are this yellow uniforms that the commission is bringing up and once I'm to say again kwenya ben offers to motivate nyamie nim lukwini se oko rent control officer you not be happy. My surprise and worry is that muna muche abansa efie Edna mwanga se fia mutimno makọ jọsu obi fia left ni adjuma ehufi ehobasa na call unim de ntia mania bre say I want to join the advocacy for government after government to pay
2: attention
1: serious
2: to
1: attention they say okọ hona ko hu enipa egoho na otie nsem ni bia say ye facilitate manage crab authority ya. Na or build a structure it is a dobsu for and no court dobsu one word court a share a dobsu mu it's enough in over to it district court the building name no there's an assigned quarter oshima bibi aye comfortable oko go be baby otia a ubi security sebi ubi security man office. That's how we have lowered a commissioner.
2: But the major challenge is what my rent to.
1: Tenant landlord problems.
2: You need a camera phone.
1: So honestly, it is not just going to be a one-off. Ebeye ekoma ya join us. Eya dom FM and then rent control. Just to ensure sanity at all fronts. Tenants, okay. Landlords, okay. Abanshi shaode bansu ye jiatum. Ama bibiye timeko kama. Because there's so much challenges. Udiye ko office una kontra just an hour. You break down. You are wondering how he's operating. You break down. Efa ne nko fo adwuma mu ye. Ko hwe ba bi o moti nko nyo o moti so. Na ko hwe mpenfo no mu ye adwuma. Anim die fo abenfo o man to o mu ache for Ghana. So for instance, so o mu ka se o mu kora e ko hwe inspector bi building na tenant abe ka che na landlord de ka che na. How do they go?
2: O be da ko.
1: So from the scratch no.
2: Yeah.
1: They've compromised their position as obi o mu hwe se prepare ye be ye adwuma wa fa ni nyina. Na me ma ko ho. No atena me shame mu. Now the mother me fee many tenants to my son. Uber no akamas mama me. Uber no akamas mama. Inti e ni brisam any or how se besi ne. Well, in the course of maybe John Dramani Mama, His Excellency, say on the note that after several years now there's a
2: commissioner
1: attention. So beyond that, you know, how do we firm that attention? You know, now atima baye infrastructure the mark commission, you know, because it was kind of, and I'm happy that it's not about the personal legacy.
2: Mm-hmm.
1: He wants a legacy that Ghana can build on. The next person that takes over because standard that Europe could jai ne die, you need to be shine and from. Yeah, so

0: is important. 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I have Anase Uwo with Air Hostel in Komo. 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And I tell you, the reason is so simple. You are relaxed, you are secured, you have premium drinks, garment cuisine, over 6,500 channels, including Ghanaian favorites. 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Ghana, Emirates, the Ajitum. Good morning, Apom Tiseng. Hello, good morning, Apom Tiseng.
1: Hello.
0: Good morning, Apom Tiseng.
1: Nyame Adumo, me hoye.
0: What are my patriots you?
1: Yeah, me did the Marcus, me free free sunya. In fact, since I made my near fear, I awoke me by Ghana women who commissioned a beer, was original or con, I'm a Ghana for. Me who be there. In fact, me very few sunya ye area ye friend of Fiapri. A honum a ye area be a two institutions, Talik University and a UNE. Those school, two universities are located in that Fiapri, that area honum. By then, no, which was a tenant for me, the hotel managers will be just a price to do pay beer, not a barber to hotel, no, so. In fact, Ghana will be any send near me, because I'm BBA wedding. But, omu ain't being a student no more. Just a don't know pet, not their top hotel, no so. And then I quack quiet to say, umpio, you have no option, so you just have to pay. Me can't be there, fear free. Damn boy, they still be there. Uko, who then keep to a bit. Just a few hotel managers for so cry, eh, quite tenant for so. Because tenant for no so in, say, you kind of say, landlord, yes, landlord for so. Because on this one, you say student, no quite hostel, no boy, the only thing here, into better single room beer, or bed join. Single room, no surprise, or the best, so no, me can be beer, you can't afford it.
0: Alright.
1: But this man is trying all his best to make sure, say, Ghana for you, and you're a hotel, like, parents who are at home, students who are at home. So all that he needs to work, as a commissioner, no minister, or mumpayini, any authority, be or more, but say, or mum, also, yes, they should try all their best to provide all that it takes for this man to work for us.
0: All right.
1: Thank you.
0: Thank you so much. Good morning, Apom Tiseng. Hello, good morning, Apom Tiseng.
2: Morning.
0: Good morning, Apom Tiseng.
2: Morning, all. Morning, opening, online, Sir, body is heartbroken. Man, not to honor, grant control, man. Or you collect. Or per se, or your man is you. No, Ghana, before you can't be impelled, quarry, Ghana, impelled, quarry. Or be our best stretchy, or them brave age man, yampe. Or be one of one way you live. Now, present, the palace hall. Man, all for not doing fambo or man. 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Near fat, perpetually, and yea, juma. 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
0: all right, yea, that's a pee.
2: Madame Wassi.
0: Yes, yea, that's a pee. Good morning, Apom Tiseng. Good morning, Apom Tiseng.
3: Yes, sir. My name.

0: now we are putting our task force together. And I make a once in me. Omu ko field no BG dollars. You beat me to my bank of Ghana.
1: Okay.
0: Eti ayagin money.
1: Devi.
0: My co with the bank of Ghana. And with the governor. Because she have finance market department. Oh, bank of Ghana.
1: Mm-hmm.
0: 4 months ago. Come with 10 of my executives from rent control. It's a good thing. Me betray her. I'm not going to say you. Now I'm not going to say, sir, I'm going to hear some political talk to me. But the fact is that we are taking dollars. The economy is dwindling. Problems are coming. Let's talk the dollars. Rent is one Asia. Who call us in town? As I say, $50,000, $100,000. Who take Ghana how? Me hand rent. Who call is legal? Who call how? Was it dollars? You stop when you're made. Your strength is teaching her. You're responsible for rent.
1: And the only Bank of Ghana kobo di balance a renter a bi moji dollars no e ko si sen o mo so unyi bi afabra na
0: one me so this is my fourth time you know me boss because me I will never come and beg say me who beg because me pesika wo me ka say me misika me ka so human me e ye adwuma ne ye it is a usu ma me mo bi say me part of it so I won't hide anything. And the bank of Ghana, maybe on better make catch you know. This is the fourth time I have been on studio like this. Now my make
1: yes, mo.
0: This is the same time I make say, dear boss. You see, we should understand that we were appointed by one person and we must work together as in people. Nobody is above anything. Me, I won't mean they mean have you feel boss or let me hear you is we governor bank of Ghana.
1: But who say my me back or call back or by no cassette to the be and come ye di ne kwa di sense and penny for noa in the chow mho was to a day hostess I would mode did dallas ni into so be kwa bequa pim
0: oh
1: sadian
0: yes we I was say President Muhammad may buy se me mat ne nist wedding whom I will rent in any juma me may ye amma my holding with me may be beyond what I can do
1: now
0: and I can do
1: frustration that
0: me opoku, I'm telling for a fact those who know me you're too hard me can't crash your man also me can't bring me how mess I yeah pepe within the next few months I've grown this here me by I've never started enforcement though I went to immigration. In fact, let me say appreciation to Mr. Basintali of controller. It's only one personal. Me yeah. Me come. My son and father tanko. Me call him. Me come passing also. They me access. Me neka say. He directed me to his two ICs. And I'm saying, Unim, Ghana immigration. You know, you will be praying Ghana for pedaya hanyo munya. Because landlord you be any foreign nabi. I want the papers. Waha. Ghana mbasi. You can never give a rent to somebody. Only permit to be in Ghana. It is as part of my operations. You know, I want immigration to be part of it. But what I say,
1: yeah.
0: I want immigration to be part of it. Papa, and that is what we are talking about.
1: Mm-hmm.
0: The Controller General is the only individual appointed by the President of the Republic who want to work with the Rent Commissioner. And it's a shame to the rest.
1: Okay.
0: It's a disappointment to this country. Because I always thank Mr. Basintali for that respect that we are appointed by one man with one paper. Ah, they are appointed with green paper. I wasn't appointed by yellow people. And yellow people appointed me. Therefore, when I come down, let us work for the same man. Let us work to bring the money. What is your problem? Even President Mahama, don't you go there to meet President Mahama. If I want to meet President Mahama, he appointed me. I can go there and he grant me audience. How much more appointees? Become so, something like that. To become like king gods. And master, we are not going to worship and beg. Because me koi, my gossip bank of Mamiska. Magazine man cast. Magazine miscarriage bottom. It's when who are beg, behind me who are beg. Me catch you know. Say it's not even. Yes, I can't go to taxes, you know. Yes, I stop dollars, you know.
1: Dude, you know now 8%, you know. Any rent commission.
0: Any majuma.
1: Any wujia.
0: Any majuma.
1: Bani and kamum na mi huwa yen tu mi.
0: Any majuma. Think your time.
1: Now we build the dollars. Now the 8% as
0: in this category. Think your time. It's you know multiply Ghana. According to the Ghana Statistical Service, there almost about 2.9 million houses are behind. 2.9 million. Housing. What stop them? They should take part of their money to do task force and take the money. The evidence that we hear, Juma. Now, what time by we will be imagining easy. What is your annual announcement? Say, I have raised taxes of ABCD. Which taxes is that? What about those who have left? No, we just no more. We need to raise taxes, you know. No, be as in trebi. Those who are renting house or not, or two or three, never see me die. Also, in tax.
1: I feel be out to 500.

0: tax for Ghana. And you don't money number my new keke. Who ha tax in ye, tax in ye. JRA, send much money. We must call this people to order. And stop praising and lodging people. Why simple things that you go and take the taxes? Because as a citizen, even if I'm not a commissioner, I'm concerned about the taxes. I'm concerned about those who are invading the taxes. It must be a conscious effort of the commissioner of rent of January to see say make what rent taxes. Do you see them talking about rent taxes? Who they said that move from Pimomo?
1: Debbie.
0: Tell me, how much tax in the thing? So look at our tax in here. Look at the commercial.
1: I'm going to go to the street. 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Ube wana osaki leta ba.
0: Mamika ma, jemcho. One thing people do know about President Mahama.
1: Mm-hmm.
0: Which I say, whenever I have spoken about rent, President Mahama has shown he's a president, the only president I have seen in this republic who is so much conscious about rent. Are you okay?
1: Mm-hmm.
0: And I know the only person who appointed me is a president. And that I carry the vision of the president. And the president wants the rent system to be sanitized.
1: Mm-hmm.
0: It is, I am telling you for a fact. You know, I speak as boldly.
1: Yeah.
0: And I'm a wa. And I'm a kasa eshedem.
1: Debbie.
0: Me can pam pam pam pam pam. Which I say, after all, it was a privilege. But what I say, if you're in the mini officer, as heading. There be mini one, not heading.
1: Who's so see, baby?
0: That's not heading. I'm not heading. They say, President, but I'm a young one. I said, maybe I did. It's in there. Let's say, Bia, I'm going to put away idea. It's got to be a, let's say, a bomb. And not heading. No one wants to say. But the point is that there is a reality, and people must not always go toe to the fact that I want to leak, I want to enjoy, I want to, don't. We must once a time be principled in positions. It means you say the president who appointed me, you know, has believed in me. I can deliver. No, though there are some one or two hitches, but I believe President Mahama, President John Dramani Mahama, is a president. Maybe you have not known that man. He's a firm, right. We won't allow people to even cross.
1: Okay.
0: And since I'm a strategy, because you'll be off a phone, eh? I can good morning, come boy. Just come on phone, eh? Mr. Opoku, don't you idiot? Me catch on, eh? So President Mahama believes the rent law has to be fixed. Enti mwa, we are doubting Thomas, you know. I'm telling you.
1: Okay. Yeah, we am kobo di no, we was say gusty man brikum was abna papa ye wad pao, nemo mi empe ihure beju biyeo, ibi ene na vimu behuana, yura ifredu kupoku wa jo, was mi kwa juman madaso.
0: Emaso. Is he, before I was appointed, those who don't know, I was the Secretary General of the National Tenant Union of Ghana.
1: Okay.
0: Which I founded anyway.
1: Mm-hmm.
0: For almost about 12, 13 years. It is our advocacy, you know. Which I say, yeah, yeah, yeah, boy, landlord for. I'm a landlord, the Western Dana, and the Hotel, you know. Yeah, boy, no. Yeah, we're telling people, oh, behind their own chest, girl. Hide and sick. And I do not gunny. I'm watching our better. And then say, we've been to a landlord the car 1 month. You should be sacked. Me, under my watch. We must respect the landlord, or this guy sit down here, bread. People have invested their money. Who be telling them where is the new port? We are going to follow you. What big back? Say, could you court? Court to tell me now. Meanwhile, you know, who the landlord the car? And for me, who the bullet me office? Who the car 1 month? Under the law, you know, who the landlord the car 1 month? It is what? Who the landlord the car? I'm going to follow you. Say, everybody will get in as if for bound. Master, I'm going to see who. Go and pay your rent and just stop this kind of following lawyers and to come and follow you and do the right things.
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0: 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Any of you kids are like me, I want to buy that Porsche car. 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I move into my dream house. No landlord the same year you. Join the Absa family and let's help you say yes to your dreams with tele banking solutions from loans, mortgages, credit cards to digital banking and more. Make 2026 the year of yes with Absa. Your story matters.
1: 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Yeah, take you back to the days. What can you see after 2000? Now you play for Gina Mubari, Sabela Ban, and you Penny. Fifia, Picosi Batman, Quade, Kupa, and Prof. Wanilo Kenya. I can go on and on and on. Yeah, celebrating those songs and memories for Quest from Gosokra. I am Drum FM Y2K Jam. My Enshiaw de Dom. La Palm Royal Beach Hotel. And Theater, 2nd October 2026. Fee, Sinclair 150. And a double. Boy, 256 to miss out on online. *7 2 5 *3 4 0 4# Dress code. A man. 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
2: I'll sit in my diamo. 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What did you say at the Pebby Bacoso out when mana? His press choral, the When Bad Is Better, Ebro Musical Theater, Ekakuma, na Edaman Bunu, GDA, Waseto, any editor so edgy, a senior coupon a yukomoa, and trace uniho, a tada, a shansudia, ya shenimo, wayampai bumu, and ya no so nanyan coupon, and nam edi emwayaba, between your money and somewhere, a business, senior unhunu. Abrabo Ewo Amanini Social Ebekosu National Theatre Accra Kosiada 20th September 3 PM Ticket no Aye 100 Ghana Cedis Dale Star 713 Star 33 Star 630 Hash Anafre 0246484772 and 0244978323 Na two ticket. One bad is better. Onya kupo gusu ye juma.
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9: Adum 106.3 just so sem juma die ena ugusu awuti no na nyame adum a wotena wonim se juma die kese bi ebekoso ewo enkreheya na eye Ghana Prisons Service ena womo edi juma no na mi akasa mi yesem no emfri chief super no memo no akasa no wotirim isanse chief superintendent of prisons Adamu Abdu Latif ewo ha chief we dey all correct sir
10: we
9: just wako dey
10: nyame adum boko na
9: nyame adum nyame adum na prison say what is saying mujumade ne ntoto ye kwosen
10: oh nyame adum ya mami madam prisons ba football ni esquire
9: yeah
10: obo jumade din din din
9: yeah
10: amana edumade no jumade no obo no na ma surprise bi e ba bi pim
9: e pim wa ho ma uno si ya si Ghana Prisons TV na Prisons TV we say eh ne say dear na what's something saying Prisons TV
10: Prisons TV ne dear me can say ababedu
9: Abedru.
10: Abedru. Na nyame ne pa wotena ne pa ho ntoma
9: Prisons TV wow see e dear ne e be sha wo ho dear na mo be yi wo ho no mama ye hu
10: Oh, Prisons TV, they send a Dino Echer, no?
9: Yeah.
10: Ghana Prisons TV.
9: Mm-hmm.
10: I don't see Nyoma Ekoso behind the prison wall.
9: Mm-hmm.
10: FI, you know, I'm aware that you do, that you
9: feel.
10: And no. Be bring near Baba than a day.
9: Wow.
10: I'm a man for a who. And into Prison Steve, you know, yeah, man slogan said, the real stories making impact.
9: Mm-hmm.
10: It's the real mm-hmm. stories now. And what was the night, you know?
9: Yeah.
10: And no any day Baba Tuja.
9: Wow.
10: Be at me.
9: Wow.
10: I'm
9: just say, say, no prison, so much you my dear name, you might be a cross one fit, you know. I bet you what you fear for you.
10: Sabe pepe.
9: We be to prison, sir. In your prison, see, dear. And what you know, we be quite a sort in someone else. Ah, and yes, open prison, you know. Let's see, that bay na juma di no modeshi sheso na expectation is no yede.
10: You, enga mene pa,
9: ochina,
10: 18th of September.
9: Okay.
10: Ye be she juma di na say 2 p.m.
9: Area. Oh, area program. Mm-hmm. That's nice.
10: Ye be se ubiya nyahu
9: kwa imba.
10: Yeah. Enitina, ye di ashe
9: hono. Tusu de, ye be duwane ye wye news ni adia, you know, ye be tumia bafa ho. Iti, why na mo expect, you know, expect yo mnyambo ochina for the lunch, you know?
10: Ochina, ye special guest of Hana. Ye no other person than the Honorable Minister for Tourism, okay. Culture and Creative Arts.
9: Okay.
10: Yeah, I am Honorable Jifa
9: Ablagu
10: Gomashi. Ono ena odin na nyu nyam eba beta yechi na yetimi airlines no. And when she in pedifo bibri, ya to sa afre pedifo bibri. Obi say yeah ya papa akrobeto.
9: And
10: they are kind of surprises.
9: Surprises. And then the Yabo, I'm going to
10: go. Yeah, you're a prison's headquarters.
9: Okay.
10: Yes, headquarters. Mm. And yeah, you know.
9: Headquarters. And one more. Obia to me, ba.
10: Obia to me, baby.
9: Open.
10: Way open. Obia to me, baby. Obia to me, baby.
9: Now, Ghana Prisons TV.
10: Ghana Prisons TV. Sir, the real stories making impact.
9: Making impact.
10: Sir.
9: Okay. Eti yeshen and say say yeah ye huno yesi prisons one no more a bimocratural licensure exams near the month you no a teachers are and one of the training number the exams stand I say say na yeah one in a mbe yame no
10: yeah nini na be tuga and yeah about 37 of our inmates and our matro licensure exam no na same sana we say no school no muko prison wow
9: muko prison wow
10: say university
9: junior college no
10: yes. Mm-hmm. Say University of Cape Coast. They say almost the tertiary education programs to be ABBA.
9: Wow.
10: Prisons. Ah, I say a prison for no.
9: Mm-hmm.
10: To be cool school or any degree certificates.
9: Wow.
10: Now almost almost education. But be it education. Licensure examination and send a bear. Yeah, bet you to be some your professional teachers. Nah, I'm a domina, I'm a mason, I'm a quail, met me at the acquired
9: Juma. It will be free in the Dufia Babonteno. Now with Juma, walk quaque. Yes, I'll bet Nefia, wouldn't focus, wouldn't purpose be anna, as some quay and semi brie. Now, another chance, since I'm a Juma, so a cosso hopper.
10: Oh, it's a Juma be brie cosso. No, answer, I'm a cosso answer, Juma. My mom can be for prison Steven on the fucking part.
9: And
10: so, your mommy, Mrs. Patience, Vafu Boni, Esquire, Diane Swan, so you say, and yes, all established prison TV, our headquarters and Kwan, Debbie. Now, Emma, a person established media college,
9: okay.
10: Something like a media village, Emma prisons, you know. Now, prison establishment, we are bit me and media wink. Ah, ohono. Aside, say, omu take coverage of stories. Ah, ekosu facility wadi mantem ohono. Esan ye, bbi ye de bete te imit in media skills.
9: Wow.
10: Enti, ena se zude unu se media. 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Focus awa. Enti prison Ghana Prison TV na yet ya no jumedi eba be didn't aside say yeah babe inform me abe yes where the fapping pa ne say drive inmate reformation and rehabilitation. Senabe ya unim says say inmate be brief because of stigma near the day.
9: Yeah.
10: Say omokabonti no mo peduma
9: eighteen.
10: Inti yama me pese omo skills about to omo yourself entrepreneur. Omo pi ba omo bit me ayo omo juma.
9: Yeah.
10: And omo nkanse obi na nkanse ma forward juma. And sana wanya de obeye. Inti no no die a waso a efiasie evamu no
9: media college
10: ankasa
9: inti se ne obi babo ntia be teacher ni
10: bi
9: 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Oh, that is beautiful.
10: Exactly.
9: It's a vision no soon.
10: Vision no soon.
9: It's too much. Wow. That is nice. It's no na nyase de wo hwe wo TV so no nko a adwuma ebekɔ so e wo che na o say nyame ad ma o tena awia no mienu e wo prisons headquarters. Obia to me baby.
10: Obia to me baby.
9: Obia to me baby. Na activities ben ebe koko so. Like I say, any say we ban say ya. Yes say bi mo kwatu be ye display be church and you ma bi ma ye hunu say o ukọ prison sa talent no ho
10: no. No activities there ya she be bree.
9: Okay.
10: Na ma me fa kakra ntuja. Your performances be bree be take you place. And I hunu say ye ma me honorable Jifa.
9: Yeah.
10: And a performance be and it is so.
9: Mate chief, ye di enkobo no ewie di enbiem na obeka. Ma unu se one odo oye Pierre na.
10: Unu so ka communication team no.
9: Oh, communication team no. Eh. And then I say ye ne ba beka wo bi o.
10: Akwa na na da wo.
9: But ye se di na beka chat to chief soup.
10: You di beka chat one say ye to sa every obi biara say omra na omeboa. Na prison TV ni ntimi pa ho ntoma enya me pa ochina na saa so na me de adehye de eto ye stakeholders ni enim ye ma me ne dai awaso ni na dai we no onu kwa ntimi implement obi hia moa se od bit me e 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
9: 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That is wonderful. You better appreciate him. More boy Juma. Pa Ghana Prisons TV. You watch now. Media will be there. Medica, I will be there. Pa. It's yummy. And I am Koshebina. Yam Kotechi. But more number be a no be person support him. Would you, my dear, no name? Wanted to hear. Number be one mana. You bet me up a website to be a bono.
10: Person support here. And maybe be a website address for her. Email address.
9: Okay.
10: Meet me at info@ghanaprisons.gov.gh.
9: Okay.
10: Yes, I know. No. BBRPBI letter was a day or the Fahua. Yes, I can.
9: info@ghanaprisons.gov.
10: Yeah.gh. Yes.
9: Okay.
10: Yes. And open so by headquarters was what? Yeah, my media. Office, grab his office, and the phone will be at
9: home.
10: And it says everybody is welcome.
9: Yeah.
10: And to meet me about the Huno. Now, near Pesor de Buebiano, or no, Ebidi Sankita Hondi.
9: Matt, Chief Supo, to a local prison, sir, or your chief superintendent, Adamu Abdulatif, and yet, no, a dim common, I mean, as he by a young boy, so you basically want to come on the adventure, so why? Now, Tiobia.
10: Oh, did you kind? Metiami, I'm a director, director for public affairs.
9: Yeah.
10: Noni DDP Janet Asabia.
9: Mm-hmm.
10: Yes, and which is so Mr. Staff Baku did the birthday and yes, DSP Nana Amabwachi. Yeah, we should know belated happy birthday. Oh, Bojuma Pa, prison's headquarters.
9: Yeah.
10: Omuti, Adolfo Nina, Yabusia, Bibia, Yachiao, Ebompa, and Senior Copa Maya.
9: You mean, me that's it.

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When Shannon Supa and Famami, Tina Ted Venike, Messia may come for Edia Mount, my son Kirby, what? 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Nina and Kaye be a air boss when you know a Shada and Nay in the patch. My son Katina Ted Hayan, Heba capsules, Nintimi and Wow, and you in Freeside, a demo in Nina. It will petinate nuring in Abia for Nichimu. I was tenanted Herbal Center, Okanshi Drag Lane, Madina, Yawaho, Sansuna, Bingwe, Madina, Main Bus Station. Kumase, Yawo Sofo Line, Sanso, Enaho, Market Road, no, Esupe Pepe, and Yawo Tamale, Chachiman, so Yawaho. And they won't tenanted, and Kitchen Common, tenanted products, and I also wait to me a Kwako Jibi. Number no A is 0596811155. 0596811155.

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0: so we pay a doctor that you be also a doctor but pay a lawyer also a lawyer and that when it jump to
1: let me manage your yeah let me boy instrument
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1: no
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1: okay
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0: Hey, now, and you will cry, and I say, it will cry, motor cry, and I say, West, no, Mrs. Sinitras, you, but would you say, who flows are? Who sang your men's name? Eddie, how many years experience in gospel music? Now, what so far? Because, minimara,
1: say, me can, me started here by the grace of God when I was a kid. Nami di, me mami mochi. And I'm in the adum ne mame. Yes.
0: There's a whole start here and walk in fear and wedi. Michael Jackson fee. Yes, Michael Jackson start here to be 8 years.
1: Okay, so I'll take it from a point from working with my spiritual father, Apostle Cosby J, let's say 10 years. Yeah.
0: Wow. Yeah. It is so far, why are you in Bia? Albums Bia, I walk room one. And I say, what the end here? I asked already, I'm with the end because you know why.
1: I feel like I'm a dumb, but I'm a dumb about.
0: I feel like I'm a dumb, what do you want to say about?
1: Butcher.
0: And now, what did you make me say about this? Hey, any you open them? Can you make me say about this? I'm a dumb, victory worship.
1: I'm a dumb, Sunday day, I'm a nyame the program, my friend, victory worship. Last year, I'm a dumb, I'm a time, I did a program, no. 4 p.m. on the dot, 3 p.m. near Big Gate, 4 p.m. na program na started. By the grace of God, we are hosting our mothers, daughters of glorious Jesus, by the grace of God, and Dave S.O. Ato. And then, baby, a ye program no, Presbyterian.
0: Yes, so, kasi mi chua no. When you kaka na se? When you kaka o?
1: Baja.
0: E do ya wedding fee be se?
1: No dear me.
0: Umpeso beka. She say nyami muno obi akoda we peni wong. Because the wa osi kasa noa she say. The program na ebaso na wo no ashe program.
1: Baja.
0: E ya wa program.
1: Baja.
0: And what me and your daughters of glory Jesus was so. Twaso. Oh!
2: Jennifer!
1: Duma, Sunday, Yama Memo, Edio Munimu Yam, Ebabe Talmachi, Yamia Duma Sunday, a day anima, 4 p.m. Program last year, Pastor Joe Bichem was a blessing last year. I am a Mijinaya Bohu Deru, Nanyame Famoso, it was a blessing. This year, Masaswa Behebim, this year, we are hosting our mothers, daughters of glorious Jesus, Div Esu Ato, Samuel Prince, and many more. And by the grace of God, I'm launching my own album this coming Sunday, which people can't afford to miss it. Yeah.
0: So, 20th September.
1: Bachai.
0: Venue.
1: Bacho, PCG Ascension Congregation, not Legon, behind Top Heba, Abuba Kwaneswa, and the baby who free baby, Ufaka, Ubisiwa Atomic. 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
0: Uye sofu wana.
1: Me papa apostle Cosby J asha me sofu. Yeah.
0: Washa sofu.
1: Bacha.
0: Because you have the voice. Wow. 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We jumedi na yajiska.
1: Mbacho debi.
0: A free. Na se obi hwe brantia wasi so na odinyam juma si wo ho so a wo ye jumedi kesiese ya. Meka said daughters of glory Jesus ebe ya. Obi ba. Again, you expect on that beautiful day, 20th September.
1: Okay, so Uban come with an expectation because it be a bit messy. Last year, for instance, Tom was so a cramp up and go for cramp person because and you come with an expectation and it's victory worship. And couldn't be sorry. And he said, Uba, a mania that was so or time or how. Dear bra, because what's your Bible mukram bokrana from has been praying after prayers, they added worship and worship brings victory to God's people. In the book of Second Chronicles chapter 20, verse number 21, you will say they see and also even the when Amokaso Muncha Jericho first, it was through song and they got their victory. And the aso wache amanie bi aso wache odi ebrane mfo so de manyankopone ntontom no ne hwe se unkunim dia watwe ni mwache ewo afii mu no busumi mu no ya obusumi nkuru mu unsanka nyame adma sunday. 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
0: Even your social media handles and our contact number, just in case we walk around office, will bless you. Main car by me who that the wa nyum the wa to yanokra made he me filia. It even your contact number bia will be beating me. I reach out to you.
1: All right. Inti Patrice case officer follow me on social media. Psalmist L Daniel. Psalmist L Daniel on all social media platform. And also officer of frame is 055 055 33 33 699 699 41 055 055 33 33 699 41 41.
0: Yankupon sha wati. 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
0: Shroud.
1: Shroud, my elder daddy, name a godfathers. I mean, shout my Yamin Shroud, my spiritual father, Apostle Cosby J. Yamin Aduma Friday, brief prayer mountains, and is a cry. And Yamin Aduma, my father, Akunya, so the Achara, praise before you know, family house, when you know, any, my loved ones, when you know. 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Bye bye. 4 p.m. on the dot. 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
0: Edi, sir, Obi Bosho na Obi Jumedi bi ona sore na ohia wa. 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
1: Quiet.
0: Goodbye.
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1: Yes, celebrating those sounds and memories of Quest Rocco Sokra.
0: I am drama from Y2K Jam.
1: My ensure the dome.
0: La Palm Royal Beach Hotel.
1: And theater. 2nd October 2026.
0: Yes, fee.
1: Sing Kenya 150.
0: And a top boy at 256.
1: But to me, swat on online.
0: Star 725 star.
1: 3404 hash.
0: Dress code.
1: MMA.
0: Show baggy jeans.
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1: Say, I don't have from Y2K Jam.
0: 2nd October.
1: 8 p.m.
0: I don't have from Y2K Jam. 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
2: And you're not training, you know, a bayonwa, or senpa. 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
0: 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I said Tom Brown.
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0: 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We say ami ti anu say. Ena mi ni omo ibe soro.
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1: 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Yeah, oh yeah, yeah. 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
1: 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Na a unifree where we are, the side effect that one say, so we have a dear, and a referral OPD. And just say, what do you know? What baby be a day? Akwadi.
0: Bema wire mre, especially Bema wire mre wompem. And now when you mre, na upes also be here, in fact,
1: titi.
0: I said, Bruni Achen,
1: mo.
0: I said, Bruni Achen,
1: and the OPD is our main coach. I was
0: saying,
1: or a living legend. What you are saying, I feel will be a cocoa pan, Hano.
0: Oui. Ne, ma papa veut que
1: me.
0: Oh, non, vous êtes au coco, ou gai.
1: Go, I go, go. 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
1: 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Means in the moon in natural channel. 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Umpe or she have bar powder. On friends was young fra on bacon of bacon, you may never to mint in a co. A yaduna a year, Juma. Say, you'll be so when you stroke with the formerly found you in Timinantia. A sense saying Tinimojama Drunty. 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One on bacon of bacon, you may never to mint or Bessorianante. 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
1: 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numbers near
0: Tuesday no on sack can be an auto credit Emma Wunyam Fasudia wo ma start ya wo mo e cheche ni bia se won san ka bia don't worry me no ka say enne 17 September between the hours of 12 to 1 p.m. wo dia wo be ne say wo beto credit 10 cedis wo yusu mo app no e na dia to instantly wonya eye 1 gig data we eye rewarder wo mo e de ma wo enu ti hye ne so ne fa ho hye mu Momo R is brought to you and in 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Na yenshen so say a year Joy News and Republic Bank akan boom at the Republic Bank Joy News Habitat Fair jumedie no e de break Ghana e kwa abetimi afa so na watimi anya dan wonya dan akwa abetimi afa 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

0: penny for a bay of fast as a miso. It's a menu we cut the attention pa ewa hayi.
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0: 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No moment, I'm not here, no, and she has a police to forbid me, I'm sorry, I call attack a chief palace, a chief house. And no one, I'm not here, no, and she because, and running in Anno, not or more can say, I then I was say police, it's me attack a civilian, a kun. No moment, I know be any hobby. Ah, then you're already when you're crying a gunny above you. 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

0: Abusia funny be a qua dental complex court to Honeno, and I would say, one more air can say, run a muscle on what is social media diatem, would you about your Facebook and YouTube a video in a day, court to Honye, now a lawyer for age no more, a murray, a muba co egg and a jay buffo, now a massive general woman she has out about Trumpers, you know, so was in Ukraine. Dear Kosonia Samas, you know, and yes, Sapa, your boy, see, I said the Kabami Kabi Bayajuma, and Womayimwa.
1: Almost every aspect of the law, Yura, and the proposal, are union to the benefit of the accused person, Yenya Basami, and we keep up with them in Maho, and yes, I see, I watch a human. Therefore, if you want to hear me, I say, what's here? This is a ceremony, I say, a financial security, and Kabamani view, and so, this is a financial.
0: Wano eka lawyer fua ejine mwa masalome yeho. 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Ghana Police Service said ya tu Facebook kuse. 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
2: Okay, I'm...
0: Wakatatia Jessica Pamaha.
2: Majusu Abena.
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2: Abena says CIA, Yabusua Adenta Honum. Adenta Complex Court Honum. Said an outing can't remember. And then on the Salome, Evra Ususu said when him Ghana Jolof, the copium or court honum. Now, one could do court honum or an actress and penny for lawyers for next month. Yama, yeah, Yaman, and Yama Ususu Sawayano, a misdemeanor. Any idea, then, do I yell a cramp for no? How my gun, a bam wants them, it almost means damn, you know. Oh, my sir, then I watch you, you know, won't call a yap for phobia and a positive war, one more hand is somewhere, mention motion to moon cause on ten of Menoka's idea. You're reminding for 2 weeks. Yeah, and on a walk up with the apostle for a catcher.
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2: 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Now, one more, some more coming in, and I said, Kevin, tell us, oh, my, what did you think? And yeah, the idea of my most security is never on Hobby. No, this year, crap, it is on one on the edge of Yatamu. There's so much festival, no need to do Yatam in the sense and won't call them with ya. That's how much yes, yeah, yeah, yeah. And then I got for some and two horses and to Quantica Sabino, Edia Bacot Honum, Tomo Hound, and I said, so what this year, I sent a copy of a budget gun at the loft. Yeah, and then I came until the video will be asked, Yanko Fanimbra.
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5: 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A change of this magnitude to the constitutional order of our nation should follow the time-tested path by which Ghana has made every such change. First, the work of an expert body, deliberated and settled upon by a broad and representative assembly, and only then given the force of law. This how it was done in 1969, in 1979, and in 1992. And that is what we are calling on the government to respect now.
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6: Why are you not happy with it?
7: The place is far.
6: It's far away. What's the aggregate?
7: 39.
6: Aja, 39. You see yourself?
7: Yeah, last
6: week. Eh? 39. Okay, no problem. Let's see. Let me speak to him. No, I like to speak to him. Sit down. What's the problem? Take it easy. Put it down.
7: Speak well.
6: What's the issue?
7: My school is a day school.
6: They gave you day school and you want boarding. This is legitimate.
7: Yes.
6: So deal with it. What's the aggregate?
7: Next.
6: 33. Okay. It's not that. They'll change it for you. Are you the student? What aggregate did you get? 28. Okay. And what's the problem? What are you not happy about?
7: He
6: wants boarding.
7: He wants to change the school. He doesn't like the school.
6: You don't like the school?
7: Like, it's not that I don't like it. Where I'm staying,
6: that
7: I can't move from that.
6: He can't move, yes. Legitimate. So deal with it for him, yeah? Thanks.
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0: Dream party, when you are so far, no, Yajin, Yena, Yeropon, every year was sending to us or say, as a Kayamra, our placement system, if you didn't did Juma, and a software, and I didn't quite add it to Tumuno, Womunya Sakray, and Nasan Sakrayano, and my fire, and Yajuma, Umodemo, and a better scoop up Ubenyako.
8: Nanka Sanka Sansa, the Akon, Ayadia, said the Ubiani and Yahoo. Every school year should be upgraded to A school. What you are saying? Everyone said, Ubia, when you are at the gate, only one of the good is not again a money gate. And crown the above as it, intimate, and no, don't go smooth in our part here. We have to give the issue. Students should be distributed equally among all the schools. 24, 25, 26.
0: Ena tene nsabu na yewe ya niye senye. 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
9: Uma ubako sumu na wa mnyani hiya. 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Ubano wanye wanchwa. want try the one try and so one cast one tears and only two no money na say one yeah dear cause ocean ye na umma or ye de so on yen yeah abano obekon in him. So one try no dear we government in here she out in government in now for two governments say government in fan two a 1 year 716 since any man no
10: let us say yes we dear we can you one pair papa obiakad papa and bad beats and say bad tweets. Obambo no one more than us when you're bad beats, and I say we're in your school or penna. Also, because our school is, me only say, I want to say, if you be a grand farm, which is two schools. Then, one born no more day. I say, so it's a one year and a year and a pair also a turn, sir.
11: Maybe it's to say, for more than more than a better school, before. Never me, I can't say they are born for in our so could go school back one. And also be hydrant. Me who is say, or more mixing. Sir, I buy a Yaka so won't fail will be an idea. As a possible, so will be at McQuesses. And the angry say, Yemma 44 and 35 for Nunquan Kugu, baby Fakwan.
0: I hate to get a forbidden my drink today, and I say, you know.
3: Nine Saint Adiabaqua, Abedintre, huh? Any such a man now or memo, a cocaine once and some cocaine free Ghana, Yakoche, our France, Yakoche, our Australia, Nani, Yachibi, our Takra de Quanson, Money Honky Cahon. It's not a month will be actually said in one to you what is on Truma. 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Yente nchirimu odemae.
12: In the statement of the French authorities, almost say, almost nim said the consignment was coming. And they were waiting for it. Who told the buyer, you know, what I said to people says, sometimes they share intelligence with their international counterparts in such a way, say, their ignorance and they are lazy in thinking. They don't know what they are talking about. Do you know how many years Charles people are here, the director BNI? Do you know how many years he has put in? IGP, do you know how many years he has put in? Young boy, no, war, cyber security authority. Do you know how many years he has put in? And do you know the successes they have chalked since January? I just told you that they arrested 122 people before yesterday. And as of June 2.7, Australia, no, that same man, Nakop, destroyed 9.6 tons of cocaine and related. It's because of the arrest, it's because of investigations, and it's because of they keep an eye on the job. So you have left the system for a very long time. These guys have good capacity. You would need a lot of pressure. You would need a lot of fire at their heel. And that is exactly what the law enforcement officers are doing.
3: Eti, we aye openi Richard Kumado. We aye and watch them say, HMD or Mampeni, NSA ni pay. Eye ahobambo mu mpenifoni nimdifo mu asabe wabo yiso so ntodo nkoye yiye kwa kwoshia no enye mama akomako bese nan bi ene wo hwe free sanction gini
12: nyama fo na be happy first one on better to ma penye juma o ma ye so far any successes o munya ye na ko pe kan se o ma che nipa 122 and I know o ma che nipa 4 in relation to the specific one in France. Normal country of Martin, what they wanted to do close to the end of the year. Then, third one, on back at your mouth, value of Munya in terms of what they did in the interest of the state. Then, on back at your mouth, what they expect from him. Then, on my opinion, so back at your mouth, what he requires from them. Then they'll end the meeting and just go back to their desk and start working. When you look at what they did, one way of measuring law enforcement performance when it comes to crime and crime-related activities is drugs, human trafficking, money laundering, any arms smuggling. And yet, there's a number of arrests, quality investigation, prosecution, confiscation of assets, no money as a result of the crime. No.
3: Doctor, Dr. Mpu, Ura Richard Kumado, fraud and security consultant and out say yeni dinko yeni da kwan so so won panin hye mu di oni ahoba won panin fo ni eye ndi bepia firi mu bia no ye mu aso nsi e wo ho
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0: Dr. Manfred.
3: One Dr. Harrison.
0: And a Dr. Surgeon.
3: And a Dr. Surgeon. Oh yeah. Mame Eda Fom.
0: Mame Edith. Yeah.
3: Dodona friend Joy Mame.
0: Yeah.
3: Senior me aduma 31st October.
0: October.
3: And na ye ebasu.
0: Yeah.
3: Inti mayema Dr. Manfred ne ni nuanum nyina ne Joy Daddy Funa Kafra. Ya ma Joy Daddy.
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0: E dan so so adok se ma promise to dada.
3: O ko mbia so. O be ko fo dia.
0: Me
3: wo White House wo ntino.
0: Me so me wo White House wa. What dia o kwa se room nie. Na ho mpa no me hie bi hotel bi abida. Mpa de wo White House. Hey, you know, Nana, my message is. Oh, Debbie.
3: Why not come on Wednesday?
0: There is some alcohol, Makoto.
3: Oko, the papa who is any empa.
0: Oh, the Mitchell, some alcohol.
3: I wish you a baby, Ada.
0: As I've
3: ever come over, can you soon actually? You better teach him why. Can you
0: soon?
3: Empa, walk with
0: me. Then I knew, Debbie, Mr. Makoto.
3: I want Paho.
0: Na Kwate Collins.
3: Or him by the face. Twasu.
0: Ey. Asababo.
3: Your message in the kind news.
0: And as I'm
3: ready yet. Ey.
0: Na unim se Uko Institute of Economic Research and Public Policy. Na one more day and send me to judge say. 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
14: 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Yana acquire room on any of my new mother in Unpokran. Over me, I report in the Panama police. So I disclose to the state of Ontiana and Yana having a mini coffee quacko ye. The cocker, yes, nothing may be a positive, not say any room to minimum worry. You must over catch a noun for 1 year every honey will be out. It's a non Yana hygiene, but maybe a unit say, which
3: I say. 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Now, would you enter some more? I'm on for a car for home.
15: Me did you be there? I requested for the HIV status because now say no, never be green. No, I'm moving to Magra or Mumbom Mumbai. So, no, right say, me new be there. I requested for the HIV status. So, no, I mentioned me.
16: And me requested for HIV test because since you know, as a spreader, we are say is spooky. I you never know.
15: Say, me propose you not to ask you. Next, that you did here, me be sent for me. HIV test or another business or go checking HIV or go HIV test or something that means because it's very necessary but I think that moment
17: oh na mpona twe de we dey bisa HIV status and some twim pra say bi anka wale ana bi bia ha na say mpona twi nko ade de bi FM bosses say bi esi
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0: 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B-B-B-A. AY2K Jam.
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1: God will change your story. I said God will change your story. Makolo labosa, your test is going to change your testimony. God is refining you, preparing you, adoring you, cutting off the excess.
2: Thank you, Jesus.

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1: I said God will change your story. Your test is going to change your testimony. God is refining you, preparing you, adoring you, cutting off the excess.
0: God will change your story.
1: I said God will change your story. Your test is going to change your testimony.
0: God is refining you, preparing you, adoring you, cutting off the excess.

0: Crabby pet, and the other two, you tell them so many. 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
2: 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But Star Oil, we do it because we want to. Don't just chase a price. 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
3: 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Yeah, take you back to the days. What can you fear for 2000? Now you fly for Cinema Barry, Sabi Laban, and you funny. If you fear because you Batman, Quadet, Boomba, or Prof. One in Kenya, I can go on and on and on. Yes, celebrate those songs and memories of Quest from Gosokra. I am Duma from Y2K jam. My ensure the dome. La Palm Royal Beach Hotel. And theater, 2nd October 2026. 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

0: Madam, the jollof is sweet. 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

106.3 Adum FM. And of course, this is your own show, Ofie Kwanso, with me, Jerry. Good afternoon. How you doing? I do believe so, Bibi Ashishe ye. And there are the one pepe so the Adrian. It's a beautiful Thursday afternoon, the 17th of September, 2026. And we are on from now till 6 p.m. At 6 p.m., we'll bring you the news at 6. Some papa panel, yes, I saw Tinian, and some necessities in Nian, or some swim where they beat you know, near the Abreu, ever 106.3 FM. Already can hear first was Lanama Echo Bank, the Pan African Bank. You are doing the Echo Bank music sweep, and you meet TTA, you know, Echo Bank Adama, and my friend where can you know? 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Benidi Jerry Justice, Ewe, Emi, and Ije, Yon, Wahua, Se, Erade, Amma, Sen, Yin, Na, Akwenye, Na, Yeshiemu, through the power of the radio. Midra Gum, now, so, Timmy, come, baby, I will be and fast than the mirror, Ade. And to the team, Papa Bills, Robert Edward Tete, Sanso, Ena, Presla, and my man, Says Court. 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

cyber security tip of the day. Na yen ko yen nim. As usual, it is brought to us by Virtual Security Africa. And a Thursday, or say back up your data. What you say? Today be an de eka ba nse bua ya boom wa ku si week no ne asa bo chiri bi because ehun hia mpanimfo so na kan ye se de bi hia otomfo no ya ho no komu a boso a se ya kwe sa unya da it ya na ye se back up your data, and it goes on to say ensure important files are backed up automatically to a secure cloud service or an offline backup. Periodically test that you can restore files successfully. Eyetiawa, SSL, utimi making sure say important files be a here one, wa backing the app automatically to a secure cloud service. Inti omo ewo wo Apple so say ni adeade, you know, ni as iPhone for ni omo iPad ni adeade no. Eno no. iCloud. Upeka kra etumu a. O toka kra na bibie ni a wa back up woni ema nyina ho nti obi wi a ofuna na afun ni se kra beyond repairs ni ade a o data wo files e wo so nyina ni ade no a wa back na app e wo iCloud so a you can access them so at ya se e yi fo no e Android for the number go in e Google wan e Android fo no o mo back up o mo do o mo di Google o mo di green Google Cloud. Ah, okay. Yo, Timo Zumo from the Nogo. And yes, utimi e back in the app. And only offline backup. Offline backup no could be say. Wa beto external hard drive and our pen drive bia. The memory ni go ye bit me up and be bria. Oh. Now our back up the at all. It's the yen demuno. Then you go to it. Nafi wait me. I access this fast now walk. Sa device no so no e nyina, but also periodically aya test it na make sure say se ban say obehia those files na obetimi a restore no successfully na nya say we aya na otwato na fi ne no anu o na fi de nya dem ko boy chira na fi ugbo patcho sa cyber security tip we it is brought to us by Virtual Security Africa. Africa, Africa, Africa. What you say? No, so I want some. I don't know. It should be a big room now. You will video you and watch a video now. Actually, and I see now. Yeah. Na bibi answer to me. I call you. Edia my. Young careful sentence tank. My water story tank heavy. Ya unye bi etimi boa na okra kwenzio na Ghana water for tumwa. Must work or sweat me and you. Edia down down honka kraka. What you say? When you are building ye. Very tough. Ne what deni? To say tortoise and answer chichidi no. Do try and see where the tortoise born no. And only a friend is center tank. Empire in you and yet several years to come. Net is said the tier na size up a color up and now so a available. Which me I choose from. You know what I'm saying? And uti the agent be brie. Oh my friend baby. And which me I call one or Joe DCC. And yes sir. Phrase 0244-335-168. And now call www.syntestgh.com. See, so, yeah, net all there. Let me can Syntest a boost you at home. Syntest tank. I say, a strong, a tough. Papa, papa. Now, with him say, and Pimpino, you know, you take the quality of the water we drink every day for granted. Yeah. 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
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Mr. Kase, say Voltic. 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Too good so the name we are, no? Say, gauge in the bathroom, sir. No, boo, remo. No, I just can't cry so. Na bibi answer to me akoye e dia ma God Super XP oso filia to be filia and momo hour no ba so from 12 midday to 1 p.m. I'm off for the dinner for man for bi so kon eh your time na dey o di wa we o miss time na for adwo atias nchen. So if you missed the momo hour today, Thursday the 17th of September, don't worry. Yami Adma on Saturday, the 19th of September, 2026. From 6 p.m. to 7 p.m. Yabesa di Momo Hour, baby. 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Remember, date near Saturday, the 18th of September, 20. Debbie, a date, no. A 19, no smart 18, right? Saturday, year 18, 19. Watch out Friday, year 18. So it is, Saturday, the 19th of September. Mommy pen, I'm going to try to do it. Yes, sir. Roof will be at the Kayan Beno. 18, 18, sir. So, Saturday, the 19th. And at time, no, AS 6 p.m. to 7 p.m. And I remember, say, Momo R is brought to you in partnership with the Gaming Commission of Ghana, Ghana's official gaming regulator, committed to promoting safe, fair, and responsible gaming. Terms and conditions apply. I'm in Yegu, Samaritan. I'm in 2019. Yes, sir. Actually, for me, Biban will be the Kaya. Almost a Bequeno. 1880s are from the castle. I don't know if I'm 40 and so now we're in the bar. You know, people will be, yeah, you know what I'm saying. And still talking about MTN, I was saying, can't you say if you are heading to Airport Shell and now down Suman Shell, you can skip the long queues and then stop by the MTN stand. Whether you need a new SIM card and now fast registration and now be on your high speed routers and then MiFi devices, MTN say, ujimu de mapa. So get instant help with your My MTN and then Momo apps. 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I know. I've been here since I'm Kabo Retail. Now, I'm sure they are coming in front of us. Old Mutual, and then they also in front of him, say, and found any baby I would do, I would brabo ya ubu imu. Obrana na obono. And share a common timpo. Oh, sure, now for a classmate, you may be in there, and I'm in the mama, Brana, and when went there, Nyabotre. And kakra. You see, a journey of 1,000 miles. It starts with just one step. First step. And one. It's nyabotre. What I say? Nyabotre. Maybe you are starting your first job. Building a family. Growing a business. Or simply getting to, you know, a place where you can start thinking about the future. Wherever you are in life, that's okay. You don't need to, you know, have everything figured out before you start protecting what matters to you.
ubu person nya wiase sika nna wa establish come the answer wa kase wo kye ne ma me kore na me ne insurance company win kasa na yesu da bi ba bi wa du bia e bicycle kwa na we start here on kwa make sure say it's well protected, you know what I'm saying? So whatever your starting point is, wherever you are, baby, what do be? Let's go from there. Let's start from there. Dial *378*4#. *378*4# to request a call and then speak to an old mutual financial expert today. Now on wow, it was our equino eso. Old mutual, as you do great things. Rasta, video no. With your monitor, we just say you have to on for turn off. You need come on. We fi as see a sharp. Time ko. Iti impacho. Fashion see a mommy. We enche on. I was bra YouTube no so. Why? Bra YouTube no so see a na. You enche video keep too early. Eka kete. Na you fa enye ashiye. 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A bit me out to be a. 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Enti, brother, share video, mommy. 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O share na o fa imu futu enkakrankakra. 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O de share no. We are a common tenet taste pa odi ehwe papa no lift no mudi, just focus on the man in the lift. Oh my goodness. 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It is more technical to explain this, but once we shall lift mu a punya ponche aye level na wo na e ka to mu a wo hye mu udru ba bi a wo kona don ni bi a lift ni bi one mo anye do ba ko pesa ebie ansa na flock na wo koso no enso de no ebie ansa na watimi awura mu akọ enti mpempino lift bebre wa awura mu akọ a ya tro se don't lean on the door. 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

0: 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Now, I did be out here and she will be out here. Be I know if I had a whole free now on empenny for any common and found.
1: All right.
0: Mess me that's it.
1: The best Asia.
0: I may add one. That's it. All right. Oh, yeah.
1: Right, check the time now, 30 minutes after 4, 106.3, Adum FM. And I was so egusu awutie. Yami Adma, this Sunday, yeah, the more cassette you made in it, bro, Adum FM. So, yeah, between 2 and 3 p.m., my two baby name, Bukria 101. Konkon San Udo Nina, I'm a debe brain. Sponsors near Joy Industries, Awimbura Spicy Kebab Nafe, Pokskele. Mokasa is powered by Pukuya 101 concept. Tianu Ashen Susa Ede Amaye. Obeda anwa de you. Sebeya. Adia bet you no be send yawa hua dem back. Kama pa. And yes, Timmy Dasi Abra. That is a macrasso. Mattress be an akoton keke. 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Hey, latest phone. 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Come on. 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A man na moko marketer motor cooking oil. 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What I say? 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Tom ne is yo. What I say? And no, it's convenient, it's hygienic. 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Say, yeah, both food be na watch it. I call them be na watch it, no. And now fish be na say, I watch it, chichi. And now stew be na oh, yeah. And now jollof be na opopwa. 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Frytor, also you deserve a life of goodness. And that's what it is. I was going to check the time, man. Just about 17 minutes after 4. America kra aka ewo ye nimi no. Ye rem na ye dinkomo. Na ya hwe akeka nema to ye ewa abrabonu mu. Ye very very very very very important. And to help us do so, yes, I can. Bishop Bonigas. Oh, if you do him. Bishop Akwaba.
2: Yeah, me this year.
1: GDA say, Adumunity, Apumuye.
2: Adumna, Adumia, the Ja. Yanam, Yan Edit Yadinam.
1: Yeah, don't hope on us.
2: Oh, why if a papa punch? Yes,
1: Medassi.
2: You didn't send dollars in our
1: ah.
2: Now, which you are tight. We mentioned a yard record.
1: And I don't know. And then you're me as you say, or do I can answer any day? So, answer, I know I am not a brandish there. In your mind, sir.
2: And correct, if
1: you be an actor to a nigga,
2: sir.
1: Yes, if you know, the accounts were trust. Now, Medica and then Medica, one mind, which you are crying on it, numbers, answer. Now, it be a
2: you
1: be obedient, or the only can find to honor.
2: Matsy, you say,
1: actually, no, now,
2: obedient, and obedient. A telephone number, and patch or children at all. If you are beating me afraid, 0557 93 52 and 60. 0557 93 52 60.
1: My goodness, I had to be
2: brave. I was so super, guys. He said, I'm one year to my force.
1: Bishop, a brain tea, you're real cool. You can for like 2 weeks now, no?
2: Yes.
1: Now you can't pam once.
2: Apam, yeah.
1: In fact, apam no, apampa.
2: Yeah.
1: Apam no, pampa.
2: Apam no, pampa.
1: Yes, yes.
2: Timmy Penyaro.
1: If you can share, bad side, who yes. Really said the end of it, but share.
2: Good side, no?
1: Good side of apam no, sure. Now, Kofobia Fred Fremini are there, nature say, Omo Chase, Omo no Mufulu.
2: Yes.
1: Said the
2: program, no?
1: Komono Air Kono. Which means say,
2: I'm not going to be a friend. A pump to me a woofy on, so Papa ne be my brother Sam. No, I pump to me na kabo, and on my wadi lady no. Number one, or so man and woo, a dear friend, I woo, no war and one, or moving and woo. Na ni serious crying, say, lady nene my beans were trabe 5 years. A draw a year so. I feel mine, I say, or coalin ni pafofro. And then there's packing, or tema. And there's packing, or say, no. She say my nya 36 kwa 37. Me no bi atena 5 years. So nipa ni jam years wa san kwa wale oba fofra. Da be na mi benye onipa fofra steady no. Na just we ura 40s. Just apam to me no. In the dis adjuman. Na the most dangerous thing say onipa no oni ni jaye no. Onipa no a one enter 5 years no. Man is kenim pa. Ni me ye ne ho adjuman, me ye bisa no an man nso be tom. Na me say ah. It didn't be by a papa, or say friend Rollins. No, Mr. Juan Rollins, and I say papa, or no, or so on, Warren. Now, so one number, or say papa, or may one number near friend. You know, may say one friend, or friend, Mr. Massa. Me, the minimum. Nah, and I'm a baby, a baha. I was one auntie pain. And you know, I'm a friend, him. Yeah, yeah, be sour. Now, what be pure? Now, who could dear dear, could dear, could you mean, who could need him? Sir, could you know who could need you soon? Who dear, could you know, when you are to be here? Unyuman yina be krashi. 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Hey, if you didn't know most moon.
1: Wow.
2: Na I was wondering say. Yeah, that would bond a bit and a year chilum quite pa because up to now no a new puppy brain tea say who to an amoy suko ya be so omono who is said no yam bin ever a year a year she has yet team or no so a pama de fiono a brain pon no no fight yam or bakers
1: that just say and yet quite be on the beer
2: that be
1: the same ideas how when you put this one the teams away they get nice opportunity
2: by a
1: year
2: set up. And you set up cashier into me, bammy, yabis and a guy in the Thomas. When in the Palolins, and me did dinner, can so soon as Papa, only be mamma and turn back 5 years or so. Miss Ah, or wait, what's the minimum well about? And Mr. Friend, mammy. To a friend, mammy catches who since you could maybe daho. Ya found you could this. I could not your shares. We had good to know Kunyan, so that is end of you. Mama Sama will baby a set up. Or bandy a baby for. A within way your business is in another top form. Or say, Papa. 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with me pet toho. No, I calculate profit. Say, ah, where the me we are. Profit a be free, my banner. My ye, a ye fi disun. Or be a whole real business, my dad is end of way, no crash, and a brava crash. Me baba ku. Or tema branch, me branch or tema. My young guy, my yamia blessing with him. Now the business we be too many. My yaw, ye business, my sherman. Baku, we are the buyer of Russia. Me sham is we are better. Me year be some year pen Mr. Betty Jan Miss I know you run was who Papa Wade in Jessica Cassia $40,000.
1: Hey,
2: so small boys and all boys and who you do. Boys and who are the pa and was just what came
1: $40,000.
2: Was Papa Wade Jessica to Papa Wade Jessica. Was it Papa Wade Jessica Cassia $40,000? What was the music? Just as I got to you, Wade Jessica Cassia. And I'm a shard and I'm saying we acquire Betty Jan into retro. Oh, or shell business, you know, be a free man, banay. A china, my sister, pass and catch and say, Papa, who buy you by ham, I catch and say, Missy, I was a shame. Or fetch this kind of question with work him. A worker went to my boy, man, a worker, Miss Annie, or no fashion. On say, your opportunities in your war, Uhua, I got this way, who are ban off a cow on Connie, you hear it. By spirit, you didn't let you know. Oh, come, we're better made to Mujah.
1: Yeah.
2: Aha, and only a pump to me. And two babies answered the year nice near Marino. And yes, man, when you were you to me, be dear. Young fat. Don't make your attempts to sober for a cobra or the Nite Beckham or Council Beckham never to go. And the best way by your catching young couple man is say, Sika, when you're near, wow, dear, and you're near Pemount. 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
2: 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Now from my bonnet and then to my wife from where they didn't go to and now padiko. 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
2: 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I am a chef for a better Nancy, ya bisa. 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I is 0557 935260. Until omam work one to mini dear, you don't picture in a bitch because in your friend who fra brutri actual print ticket over 20 to 30,000. Say oh bagana. And your picture now best sendy. Me actual processing. Yam time you do a near jam near the ayam. 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
3: 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It available at a shop near you. It is proudly produced by Kasapeko PLC. 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
4: 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Keep listening to Irrigated Sports. It's real sports. Good, best for you, good for you.
3: Yes. Best for you, good for you.
5: Well. Please, I'll get a sports. A perfect program, perfect engaging, and perfect unrespected. I'll get a sports. A papa. So listen to I'll get a stop. You grow old and you die old. Thank you.
3: Thank you too. Safo.
6: 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I'm listening Alligators Sport on Adom FM 106.3 FM. So you listen, Prophet Kuchacha. I'm listening and I'm here. God bless you.
3: Bless you too.
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7: Ladies and gentlemen, my name is Joseph Langabel, King of the Jews, the team general for the national team. I Alligated Soap, Adom FM, number one, the old Ghana. If you jealousy go quench, yeah. Observers are worry, believers are enjoy. I Alligator Sports, no sympathy for the cripple. Yeah. After the criminal war, take it to the dancers. Over war.
3: Sisi.
8: Other for me, didn't this Sisi Chum? Now they be a meeting. I Alligator Sports. There's no day I mean to I Alligator because meeting I manage it. Now I'm stressed.
1: Nice. Kwame, Akwaba.
9: Akwame Joso.
1: Now, what to say?
9: You're not doing your tempo, no idea. Now, you're telling me.
1: Ejia, kwa Akwaba.
10: Yadro.
1: Say, on so where?
10: Oh, I do my experience in tea. Yeah.
1: Great. Makre.
11: Bajeli.
1: Akwaba.
11: Yeah, this year,
1: but. Apunumu to say.
11: Oh, yeah, me adum.
1: Nice.
11: And the cancer, when I say, and then soon, obi this year, me did the hunka cracker. I am your wife. And then I would
9: that. Oh, and then
11: I would hear
9: a baby.
11: I would that. I saw we in jail. I last born over, I'm the 2 years.
9: And I sent
11: you.
10: And I knew your cast one, you mean?
9: 2 years, yes, sir.
11: It's regard. Me and me, because I'm a messenger.
9: Ah, Omani, yes,
11: sir. Is it Omani? On record.
9: Micropost. Was it on record?
10: I qualify.
9: That means
11: I don't know how to record.
10: Who ne pia ne de?
11: Nyame so adom menti body bia wechi.
10: Oh, oboa.
11: Oh, da.
9: Ah, oro do no de oro.
11: Na mesti ti abese menti bi body bia.
9: Wo ye no di lumba.
10: Ti ase bua mai. 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
9: Ti o ti o obani Oduani de oyare de duru ze de obe but onye wuye de.
11: O la de no je. Ya be du mo no bo ho ban ya. Ahwa no bi de bibia we show. Aha. So you say here de.
10: Eh. Na ya mo so bi de bibia we show na ya menti ase. Unko ho.
11: Ya no so ko fe de ho ho.
10: Na fam na je say oya. Se omunya de asem ne banti. Most of nyu anu mpenfo ne e ho na ya na o mo de fa.
1: Won
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11: Oya.
10: Onu nya ye na munya kwa kase se ya no afre o.
11: Fako ho
10: bra oba no bi sa ababa ye onim no se ko
9: ko onim ni dia
10: oba no age
9: age wo dim
10: o wo age wo beje o se enipa ememe wo kro nu nyina e de na wo no
11: wo de bebo di se e bi se si in brazo court some years back
9: a so nya tren kwasa
11: ah no
9: kwasa o
1: de we de e e man bi so de on de o se product se se your phone product or the product
11: you are
1: obi a nyise abana wen ekoka ho ase we se owe de se oba ni sa no pese aware ye bam zoom e na on so kapo zo ye na bi se han ti we so we ekoka ho ase na bibia ni a ahwe ne ba ni ade a na ja ofa penia zo via fila yinso ye je bi omo amo amani abo amani ye se this is the case e die kwa stand me
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9: e
1: banka monya product na
9: we
1: because we be nya nice product
9: of course kwa se buy no
11: e muye
9: akwa to product o
1: of course in case the product sa
11: enti me oba pa me dash say we go so manage
1: yeah
11: ya me adom
9: enye easy
11: oh our presenter
9: e dey pa amani be break from unya ka wadwuma pe no madwane because me here radio adwuma pe
11: Hey.
9: My friends, I won't pick you crab.
1: Just Anna, I feed her crowns.
11: Body count now, move it to me, add to me,
10: body bang. And just the moment I dey
9: kwakwa. I'm going to say you man my. Yeah. No one.
10: Is him telephone e tue ni e tone ni. Yeah. Ek mi go kan sa for be best mo asem.
11: Yet mi go ka eh because I be come as.
9: Yeah, I'm going to conquer you. Yeah, yeah, yeah. All the end e beti mi aka. Wono no no no.
11: So that
9: me and the mu ya.
10: Because eh mi ki dey say
9: eh oni and mu. What you say?
10: Anya so ni and we to anya.
9: E beti mi aka he. Opo e tin ko mo asem. When some point someone said your problem what you mean I
11: that's what I say in before you be ho gwanda isu
9: halfway so e bi nwa nyinyi o mu o so
11: ne fifi bans no
9: but Sunday is on
11: there be say cry juma no so I
9: was on there PS no bet me akasa ko fi ko busy say
11: make it all no
10: more when say text you say onu say onu so di deep
9: are you for radio god for you
11: and I was make it all right
10: and I
9: make it still make it all so no yeah is that we say present no open whole raster o e treat your hope. And I take talk. Kwaku.
10: But I miss me the hot pass.
9: Promise ring is sent cut in a good bottom.
11: Then only be that's all. Promise ring.
9: But be much still.
11: Hey,
9: it's a man to don't answer. I
10: said, and one on the choir, would you marry me?
11: Yeah, cousin, we're
10: coming. Yeah, we're doing it because I'm there.
11: Says, we have a promise. So,
9: yeah, I'm going to go to
10: the general. I'm going to go to
11: the general. They say, no, hey, Naka, your love for coming prepare, but.
9: I said,
1: And I jollof no so akofa sa picture
12: na one step
1: enu nie
12: eh
1: ah the way ah the one jollof no dey abeto no so
12: akofa sa picture way
1: ko so mo say mo mo say mi nie eh jollof
12: be there but anybody wants say I am Mr. Kakra o dey say
1: eh dey
10: kwaku me say atimidie niam away me mpese e be ka
1: na na na na na
10: enya dey o say yes
1: so so so
10: bra eh enim guase
1: it's not nice
10: en chire super sebi sebi sebi sebi sebi say sa image we any sell as a country
1: and yet
10: a chere baby a woman any hwe ntufu say abrofu ya omo eba ye mwa ne omo anu omo dinkita ho yin ene omo baba Ghana ye media space
1: na atim
10: ye trend no eya atim didi nko an e trend ya
1: and then they open up 199 trend TikTok I TikTok or trend Twitter so 199
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12: shiru abante ba ku di ono so sa o
1: ano so ba ano so ba
12: over Kevin
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10: wo ba ku no so
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13: no, date last seen 4th August 2022 Accra International Airport.
10: Yes, Mami misa sa question we. 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
13: But you di atam
10: dia. 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
12: Uduru I countries amako koya bibia na ultimate social media ye
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1: anya ye bi ade regulate
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12: to me aye
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12: me
1: say ayi de minimum Dubai dia o kan
10: Kwame mo anu aduani
1: nwo TikTok WhatsApp call o twem
13: Abetment of crime. To wait publication of false news contrary to section 20 subsection 1 and 208 of the Criminal Offence Act 1960 Act 29.
10: Mm. Mm.
13: For that, you on all before.
12: I know they say we charge in the bone, no.
13: Sir,
12: I ain't you. Okay, na
13: for that, comma you on all before 13th.
12: Iti wa watia ahi. Osha da kemi.
13: Okay.
12: And now that Bosumi ewo mune neto so the dumi ansa.
13: Okay. September 2026.
12: Bosumi ewo.
13: In Accra and within the jurisdiction of this court.
12: Ewo and cry. Ewo court batte baby a. Nemkrabata kudu.
13: Did aid or

0: Said the bayer, banim remwa, or bet me up my conkin, let me up what you ma, one of eighty.
1: Groovy workers, media work, mass public opinion, public communication, na ama or chenabino, or mohuan, or can't be a gem, and you know, yet this entity and a moment, or groovy workers, and a preventive approach. Na yes, I'm so anxious, eh? 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A bit in our combassy, Obiba Boyna. I told them being to a politician over 544,000 Ghana cedis. I told ya, said the Abaya, who do do my warm rack, and so, nice, security services and our politician, me person all day, call to no bring me hour. It's an same pimp in media and me, sir, Modeno, Sikafem, and Mudibako Corton, no more jazz. So if be an assembly, so I get it through her.
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4: Apart from the writer's perspective, there's always the person in question or the subject in question, that person's perspective or angle to it. So we always have to be careful in our write-ups or in our daily activities as a journalist so that whatever we do not end up causing damages, unlawful damages to another person.
5: PP yana inyuma no. 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But said, you may be a son, you may be a son. Yeah, I'm people, you know, how I cry. 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Now, ye, ye, bonny, if you are coming, you need 2 months for Fred, my pass away.
0: We, yeah, one more question to TNB. So, one by year, and some drop for a bumbra. One money and our tea, you know.
6: Yeah, to us, any Central Kubatan, our memo, Ghana Journalist Association, on Penny Pie, Albert, Kobana Dum 4. What you are to say, a brassroom, say, Yen Shaya, a babon Central 4 home by. 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
7: The subject of journalism therefore remain central to our collective agenda.

0: should have to choose between performing a professional duty and protecting personal safety. In Ghana, the GJA has intensified advocacy for a safe or a safer environment for journalists. We continue to work with state institutions, media organizations, civil societies, and other partners here in Ghana and international to strengthen, prevent rapid response, accountability, and support for journalists who face threats or attacks.
1: Wey ene nsemo a Albert kwa bana jumfo a wey GJ penimpa wode etuga na wo wie no wode tuga se hwe ensentwefo wo ho se won munya somdwe no nya ho bamba ECPC ta bibia hinta bia be pie ni pie so ne yeka ne kwan so ene ne hyehye pam a ebe ma obi bia edutumi a hye ne nsa edi dibra hye ne nsa edi sika hye ne nsa so mfanye bibi wo men no won so besi ne kwan pepepe.
0: The safety of journalists must therefore remain central to our collective agenda. No journalist should have to choose between performing a professional duty and protecting personal safety. In Ghana, the GJA has intensified advocacy for a safe or a safer environment for journalists. We continue to work with state institutions, media organizations, civil societies, and other partners here in Ghana and international to strengthen, prevent rapid response, accountability, and support for journalists who face threats or attacks.
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3: 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Numbers now, dear mammy, no wedding. Or more answer, give me number direct normal frame, no wedding. And I idea by introducing the free senior high school and if you think I know about it. Anka, a ye are this one. Now, if you say admission, if you are an anka, or for no embryo or prospectors, but may I make a say? Prospectors, no cry, aye. And this one cry, too. Admission in Ukraine, Nanka will put you. That is the reality. So, what's her? Nearby the amount of Kotona. Now, your calculation, you are. Now, what we say on the eight? The admission, the difference in their partner and Kebebem. The other is a Mufana Bayafa. The Mufana down here. Now, yeah, Cecilia, no, I'm saying, no, no, no, no, no, no, no, no, no, no, no,
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7: not government responsibility alone government alone we are the first minister of health to admit as minister of health we can't do it all alone, and that's why we are calling on partners, including partners like Send Ghana, which is spearheading the launch of the front labeling warning on food. And so you are all invited to be part of the education. People should have the information on food to be able to decide, make informed choices as to what they are eating.
2: Dr. Hafiz Adams, Uduwe Nichire at Treye Shempo Mdine Swa, Penimpa, oye kwanchile fo washo unjume diya hodo osu wanene ena ote yenu.
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8: it's an amount of second answer me. Any minister from the two say there's supposed to be a death, front desk, they say walk entrance of every hospital. I didn't be other no obituary or be worker, every patient that will enter the hospital there. One man direction, send out a banker, your obituary, but your hand, how you say no. The same supposed to be at the hospitals. The right process and bring the patient in the bar, no matter the situation. Say a politician, say another person, say ya or yeni, say a skinny. The right is also shiny penny and son now you come to ask or demand for money. And ebe se obi aso wo ko bia no you must enroll on any child nti ko look at the chain you must go to the process o se o show you answer bi obi ada brew you see me say o so this kebi to answer na and I don't agree to that policy me wa ba work me make sure say o ba you must say patient first o se ipo no o won kwa o wa di nyina o but want to share then where we are then where from that charge it the right person say o ba o se show you ma won to answer na any payment at an aba
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1: Sports pay 2 for the Akanaba to us.
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3: 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Nansho, efri thanks to you computer clinic ba ye. Me entafui yina ye. Mema.
2: Oh,
3: me fear for me bush and for would be a yadia.
2: Eh,
3: one year crop.
2: Oh, sir. Oh, and your way, idea. A bush and for and a dame catrono. A train and send him wire for when you're tough for a crow of a fever. Sano, you deny a task to you computer. They say, crad, Fidia sort will be brabacano. Yaria would be a horse. I was a task to you computer clinic. One more criano. A fish who cross a manca sequant in Pony Super. So we hear task to you computer clinic. A friend one who may so 0545252888.
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0: 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Excessive drinking can be detrimental to health. Not recommended for persons under 18 years, lactating mothers, pregnant women, and people sensitive to caffeine. This advert is not approved.
1: Malaria chua, and yet I don't want a debris, a cell wonder, Masunji, and a umbre. Massa went to Quedma, and you know who your partners were wishing at Jesse, and the roof here you never do. Sebasa, Vegatem, the most drug running tempasso, a attendant, I didn't be functioning a couple of my malaria swimmers.

0: our funds. We spent about $1.26 million in the procurement of the 2,922 tickets, spread as follows. Ghana versus Panama, 948. Ghana versus England, 1,000 tickets. Ghana versus Croatia, 974 tickets. The category and breakdowns of the tickets procured is as follows. For Ghana-Panama, category 1, we had 100, and the FIFA face value was 450. But for each ticket, FIFA allowed the member association to add 10% administrative cost. So the actual payment will be 450 plus 10% of that value. So the actual payment was 495. The supporter premier tier was 249. That also has a face value of 450, but we paid 495. The supporter standard tier, 199. It was $380, but 10% on 380 made it 418. The supporter value tier, 250, was 140. 10% made it 154 in third game.
1: Seven doors on radio tunes or said that could check him over, Simabim and what J Adagire, Church Human, Sika, almost penny any idea. If I check on your best sign, Eddie Home Pupuyene, said the Hon Seminatiano, Yedi and on Swapa. Seven to say Ghana Premier League, no, now watch you every year, match day 3. To also den emum unse mediama un pesti ligibi enti no we nibe ni game edikan wo bra woni Vision FC ere pem so ene ya memenda era sa game no ebe to dwa na se memenda ye free eye na se a ne e ko
2: 1 week na se
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2: Mr. Solomon Mante
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1: 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Manifa volleyball no in year. Nese unimse volley championship a koso Ewo Tunisia, no, African Nations Volleyball Championship. Menoka say Black Spikes. And I say Spikers. Black Spikers. Womo Arichi run of 16. Nese Ghana, your volleyball team no. And I sabri almost a drew run of 16 no. Na, ya dese omo bounce back strongly. After say omo lose 3-0 to Tunisia. Ewo omo opening a year group A. And I say pro A encounter. Na, against Kenya. Womo etri omo bobre pa take control at the beginning no na dine there na so Ghana ebo na omo dine owi ni ye ewo eye 25-20 na se no eye se dia etimi ekọ ye Kenya enso epushi hada ewo eye second set no 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Black Spikers. Then, omu complete a Juma Nankasa with the two Sampa, the final round, and also Echo so 25-20 at the Seno, the third, yeah, winner, Echo Edema Timina Sabre, Yedinkunim 3-0, Ewo, yeah, Kenya 4, and so, Esua, Sabre, dear, yeah, advance, Edeni, Echimo, Ewo, run of 16. 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
0: 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Mr. Solomon Mate
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0: 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Be there
1: yeah okay
0: and penny for beba
1: penny for beba
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0: when a 1 week there
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Engineering group, who are a mock with engine? 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Hey, sign the fire.

0: station at 106.3 FM. Yeah, take you back to the days. What can you see after 2000? Now you play for Tina Mubari, Sabela Ban, and you Pani. If you fear, because you Batman, Quade, Goomba, or Prof. One in Kenya. I can go on and on and on. Yeah, celebrating those songs and memories for Quest from Gosokra. I am Drummer from Y2K Jam. My ensure the door. La Palm Royal Beach Hotel. And theater, 2nd October 2026. Fee, Sinclair 150. And a double, yeah, 256. Remember to miss what on online. Star 725 star. 3404 hash. Dress code. A memo. Show baggy jeans. Never oversight t-shirt. 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Papa B. Name of my real food dancing shoes. Let's say. The best art all. Surprise is P. And to catch your binon on can't you say at Drum FM Y2K Jam. 2nd October, 8 p.m. At Drum FM Y2K Jam. 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

0: All right, Prophet Samuel, Nana Martin with this one. 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

0: Ewo, we are saying this over here, Pomodin. 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Dr. Sylvia, and so Ewa, ha. 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
1: 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Numbers are ofra de basi ene 0244 37 1695 and 0559 11 41 22
0: Right to.
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2: 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I do a wee no crano. Nothing was on the show. Not just a semi American. One more board, you know, any champ, the Yadia Benoit, boom. Obenoit, a year, a champ or no, any nomino, Obenoit, a boom, who we are watching the show about the year. Yeah, where you say. Obia Ayerkete, Ayerkete, Ayerkete, because Ayerkete, a postcrit. And I said, postulate, remember, yeah, yeah, yeah, yeah, yeah, one of the best, drove and a match, you
0: okay.
2: know. I think so, Obia, Sabi Kafra, Osa, Osa, Eha, Wapa, Osa, no, I see it in two, Nedro, Kafir, and a match, you know. I think so, no, Obia, Sabi, or Namwa, Otisan, and Sawoso, your San Sawoso, your world domain, Obua, not or yet. Addicted and as addiction will be doing a be of drugs be and all numbers se be and a man also there be yes sir say I won't say and if you keep I was also also I give my now so was also and yes idea on Friday be an army on num drugs be an aside in a year they are remedy a match thing some mass stroke will say be and this I was for the Benigna on numbers so at the cop and it just in a woman is a more infections to say a beer aside infections and every one more syphilis to say in the kaye in them yadria a good one only in year three in them yadria good one and be a syphilis in the hood the NS and one no you say is out of it they say you be a what do be a what damn panier should be a no nita kuni tien nien tien ye but what thing na enu a said drew in na enum wa mudi any severe no a 4 times a day. 4 times a day. What would be any severe, but a normal one, no, twice a day or 3 times a day. Oh, no matter the case, no bit one of them, bebe, and nine at the case, and yes, and nine. But we are quite only 12 years at menum. We are paying for one, then one, no be. Because a bra are no eddy. Now, be a was syphilis in the kaye, and I say, oh, sir. Wagon, and I say, Sabe, when may be a prostrate air house. So, William now, what bro, we no more. Send away the best idea for Debra, would there be a debut out here? And my mature would draw the betting, not much lady. What then will be a new beer when you bet Jay Anka someone will say yes, only a drew at Kawano. It is messed, let's say, Yabafa, Sarah remedy, a matching, but the number of Tija, Namibia. Meti a remedy so as an chubim. Metil pine a one cra heya, you never be a kank heya. Fabebra me a great figure that could sequence that. My number is 0244371695. 0244371695. And 0559-0559-114122. 0559-114122. And a 0244371695. Mr. Yasuepe and a wabodama, yenfachingu, Yasue, wabodam, yenfachingu. Yasuepe no be okay, and you bring a doma, so won't even can't tell me say, who are diabetes, who are the abamiho, anko. Meha, pe, and a bit my catcher will be a, yasu kidney, I say, 1,000, 2,000 plus. I won't know 293 Masuepe, I somehow make us who our bam will be a dima dancing. Yes, I mean, can't play to a quick winning. A drug the Yamedia chain, Yensia, a chedi kitae, Tatuano, Yasu, we, Ojia, we, Omapon Pedro, we, Omasu, Boba Corner, one to one, the Bakuru Chimun by Tia Pobu, the Botetuano, near and Tinga Hanka, Yananano, and a young man, Tipping Hani Nano, Naya, dear, Yadete, near the Tena. 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
0: right, yeah, that's a painty friend, father 0244 371695 0244 371695 Father Abraham 0244 371695 Intifer no netu anamo eko china na intume emwao Adam 106.3 FM
3: 10 years of worship, 10 years of praise, 10 years of prayers, a generation of women lifting one sound to heaven. 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

0: fear for 2000. Now you play for Cinema Barry, Sabila Ban, and you penny. 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I'm proud for the Lord Kenya. I can go on and on and on. Yes, celebrate those songs and memories of when from Gosokra. I am drummer from Y2K Jam. My ancient at the door. La Palm Royal Beach Hotel. And theater, 2nd October 2026. Yes, fee. Single year 150. And a double year 256. Over to me, corner online. Star 725 star. 3404 hash. 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MMA. 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Never oversized t-shirt. Sister man and swear. Munjabo crop top. Any high waist jeans. Papa B. Name of my real cool dancing shoes. Let's say. The best art. Hola. Surprises to be. And to catch no be no no song can't you be. Say, Adoma from Y2K Jam. 2nd October. 8 p.m. Adoma from Y2K Jam. 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Sinter Sank. Aya Strong. Aya Tough. 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B-B-B-B. 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
1: You know the football season is back. 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

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You know, I'm so good out here. Shadows of death, you saved me. Prophet Samuel and I'm watching. The latest song. But the Juma de Cassie being so Namakansu are all by your head. No, 25th anniversary celebration. Hey, and yes, I'm getting to a soft with you, Marche. Soft with you, Marche.

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Mekai, WhatsApp, and I say SMS 02 03 51 51 51 51 near me and son. So 02 03 51 51 51 and I

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And I hear the late of a nine, ne year no. Two and suffering munina. I was a monkey to this weekend. I mean, and come home. Papa, papa, your courses here. Pakwesi from Kasua was a long time. Yeah, woho. When I was a kakra. Auntie Julie, let her crap him. Auntie Julie, let her crap him to say, my Julie, Yamishla, Insuye. William from Nungwa, Osija, bless. Uncle Willie, bless you. Majo, MJ, happy birthday to my daughter, Ajua Friye, Spintess, Aglo, happy birthday. 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Majo, it is say, Louis Lawe, Spintess Road, bless you. Auntie Dorcas Corte. If it's not Jesus, who are we? I'm Paul. Yes, you know, you're not.

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Yeah, cause he's here. And happy.

0305151 0203515151 Abuaji Isaac Esuoko, bless you. Yachi Esuoko Yeboa Mami Yeboa. God bless you all. Reverend Gabriel Anseni Etiasu Sesia. By the grace of God, we have landed on our Doom FM and Space FM and other sister radio stations. Gabriel Anseni, the Chancellor of Nasem University. Tonight is a wonderful night. Production by Promise Dugbati, assisted by Calvin. Also, Lady Donish is also here. Obet me, I send you a message about 0203-515151. 0203-515151. Once again, YSSP bless you. Emmanuel Kojo Inshraba Ekufu. And our presiding elder, Adam Ponsa Hanover, bless you. Mami SC, bless you. Ya chia ukunu mame give us a send hunte send huato nana Rahel, bless you. Saki, bless you. I say happy birthday to myself. Okay, happy happy birthday, Mr. Saki. May the Lord bless you. I say regards to Wafales Sambana inside Abokobi. The message for tonight. Message for tonight. No more shortage. And the message in a come out. Miguel Solomon, bless you. And Amengela Abem, Cape Coast, bless you. Odebia, bless you. Then I show to Abrabu. The bomb pay away to dim. Radim Remumau. 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Bibiara ashotu wa brabum. May the Lord step in and fill it for you. Your empty cups will be filled and become full and run over. No more shortage. Kendi mechi enana dream. Baby awuti amen. Reverend Gabriel Anseni. Because in the name of Jesus, no more shortage in my finances, in my marriage, in my blessings, in my joy. Lord, step in for me. In the name of Jesus, because Radi, Esin Tobiara,

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Yet me lock you. 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Kase no more shorting. Lift up your special offering. And me send your bebo special offering. Say ready. From today, no more shorting. Number near 02 45 another 45 04 another 04. Gabriel David Ansan. And no be our for the enemy. Well, we do bad day. Well, we need bad day. The open say shortage. If you are bra boma, bompa yenibi. Never for the enemy. No more shortage. Sikasem abrabo business. 02 45 45 04 another 04. Ejie Baba Gabriel David Ansan. 02 45 another 45 04 another 04. Gabriel David Ansan. No more shortage. Ote. Bless you, Isaac Ebri. And bless you, Inshraba Kobe, inside Teshi. Bless you. Ralph Nungwa, Osinyami Inshramo. Unyinamu dem affordable Eba. John chapter 2, verse 1. Auntie Gertrude, Taki. Bless you, Auntie Getty. Esu ye. Bible say, it was the third day. And there was a marriage feast, a wedding in Cana of Galilee. And the mother of Jesus was there. Aifushia kesiebi, ekoso, ewo krobi efro Cana, ewo Galilee, Israel. Near to ensafre, yes, na yes, mami woho. And both Jesus and the disciples were called to the marriage. Na omu the invitation and I invite Emma Yesu and in the swing for no and womusu call wedding ibi. During the course of the wedding, their wine ran short. Ye guay frone sunano and say a day servo a young wine papebi. Nya petechi wine papebi a short 2 year. And the mother of Jesus consulted Jesus and said, they have run out of wine. Yes, mommy Mary. Etu mrika ko Yesu nchen kache Yesu se. Oma shoto. Nipanusu ba neba. And mguyase yaba. Oma shoto. Then Jesus said to the woman, the time of my miracles is not yet up. Ebre wo se mi yen sencheni no. En su yoma. Mi yen sencheni ni bi ofie. I've been doing some little ones in the house. But abontin de de enya nuho. Time is not yet up. But the mother said to the servants, whatever he tells you, you do it. E bi na make any. Ene mami no. When tie Yesu Mary mami. Sorry, Yesu mami Mary. Utimrika kachire. Ushers no ni protocol. Any waiters no. 1 hour serve no. Say, mamu muano. Your be kachire mubiano. Monyo. Whatever he tells you, do it. Bible said there were 6 water pots. A stone. Na a ye. Kukuo maku maku maku. Sian ewo ho I say cooler make am once we do obete and they were there empty. Jesus said to the servants, fill the water pots with water. But the moko sense yo na mon fill cooler kesi no anasa eya tanka kesi maku maku says moko fill. So they obeyed Jesus. They went and filled the water pot with water. Or could on instruction, ma, Emma Yema. Yes, you see, now you can serve. Afemufa, a ye, insuona, a wokula numuno. Muni can come, ebin koma, governor. Anase, the chairman of the reception, muni can serve high table. Muya, mun serve ubiya. And when they went and served,
the ruler of the feast, announced, chairman, he tasted the water, which has become wine. Or can you anywhere, no? Na ye wine. Papa be sweet wine. Non-alcoholic. Papa be. Bible say, and the servant drew the water. The governor tasted it and called the bridegroom. One will fry if you kuno. I say, uto wahin. Unyan wahine. Obia, eh, ye wedding. Begin, you know, and what did wine, papa ba. But who the odia kosie, what chayama. And nipa no numbia wieno, afena de papa weyaba, unyan wahine. Obia unbe be free by. Tia mwana ne se omusho to ye no Yesu e dani nsuo e meye wine e sefu nipa ni nyina e mebi kai. Bible say the beginning of miracle is a date in Cana of Galilee, manifested forth his glory, and his disciples believed on him. When in sanctuary a public miracle, Yesu sanctuary wo ye na bontia e di kan. And Sanctuary, yes, we are Montana, a decay, and they said, shortage, a bar, a why, Frobia Brabomono, yes, to fail it. It was the first miracle Jesus did was to cancel a shortage in a life, a shortage at a party, a shortage in a marriage, a shortage at a wedding, a shortage. Ewo, awari fobi, efie, anoma brabo, wa wutiem nana dwi. Be bom paye, that this first miracle will be repeated in your life. Kadi mechi on pay boom. Kase Lord, Lord of the bride, remove every shortage in my life. Turn my shortage into storage in Jesus' name. Because the Lord of the bride, remove every shortage in my life. Turn my shortage into storage in Jesus' name. Because I am from every day. Shortage biara. Bibiara short to ever my bread bomu. Erade. And nana dream. Danino. Nenyama. Emroso. Me kitchen aye empty. Me kotokuma aye empty. Me sika sema asa. Me purse aye empty. Me bag aye empty. Me kitchen aye empty. Me fridge aye empty. Ready, my storehouse, my storeroom, my wallet, my empty. Turn my shortage into storage in the name of Jesus. Ewo Yesu dim. Ready, shishanima, shishanima, shishanima. 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No more shortage. That is the message. 0245, another 45, 0404. Gabriel, David, and Sam, and Ebeba. 0245450404. No more shortage. This is a fantastic message. What would you mean? Ghana Hani Abruchri. Obia Shoto. Obia Sikasem Kofom. Obia Diani Kofom. Obia Niama Kofom. May God cancel every shortage in your life. 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Number near 02-4545-0404. Gabriel David Anzan. But for the enemy, in that agency, in that situation, in that emergency, Jesus stepped in at the appeal of his mother. Say, Yesu mami, and I Yesu mami a memua, and can ye marry who he a papa. Yesu mami bemu, a consort to Yesu, a kase wasa obua om. Kadi mechi on paibum, kase son of Mary. Step in for me. Cause a son of Mary, step in for me. Save me from disgrace or shortage. Usi kasana ume koskua. Usi kasana uiri busa sika. 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
Usikasa na electricity ko offer. 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Esu adigware. Aduane abeto adi. Usikasa na yare na du hospital. Listening to me somebody. Listen to me somebody. O shortu a. Udu pharmacy hospital bebe fie. O ma begu animase. Efie begu animase. Landlord, landlady begu animase. Electricity beko fin. Prepaid beko fin. O si kasa na o gas asa. Ne duane na bien drum fin fin. This is a message. Kase rade. No more shortage. O gas shortu a. Electricity shortu a. O rent is soin. O si kasa. A true hospital. Radin and coupon. A com de oba. Yasik of Fessi Cabra. Kase Lord. Son of Mary. Step in for me. Save me from disgrace. I'll short it. Let my life and my house enjoy the miracle of Cana. Kase Yesu. Mary ba. A radi bremu mami. A radi Jimmy. A friend Guasia. Anya wunye hiyamu. A radi. Mami fie. Any ma bra bomu. E wunu. Kanan sentren inibi. Aye front sentren inibi. Ma ebimre mi fie. Ye asa. Ewo mi fie. A radi shemnima. Shenima. Ewo yesu dimu. Mi peja for dear kese we. No more shortage. 0245. Another 45. 0404. Gabriel David Anzan. Drop in your offering. Drop in your offering. No more shorting. It's a key. And it's a prophetic statement. No more shorting. 02-4545-0404. Ote. Gabriel David Anzan. 0245. Another 4504. Another 04. Bible say, when they wanted wine, when they had run out wine, when there was a shortage of wine, and some of these seven, a short way, you know, the mother of Jesus said to Jesus, they have no wine. The question is, yes, you know what on sana? And I, yes, we are, Juma, ewa disuriria na. E ye den a Mary ko, yes, woko katile, yes. Odi fo, yes. Ni asra ni ngu yesu, no kache ni se. Enkrofone ensan asan. Listen. Neni mgrasye yaba. An embarrassment was at hand. An embarrassment was coming. And the situation needed an urgent response. Ampo. The situation needed an urgent intervention. Mary knew what her son could do. The entire Mary called Yesu. Eko kache Yesu said, Yesu M1. I've been to Israel several times. Mebaso. Ma kobe biye Yesu yen senchreneno. Several times. Cana in Galilee. The city of wine. And at the town of wine. The entire Mary called Yesu. And then he said, Jesus was performing miracles in the house anytime there was a shortage. Who read the other books in addition to Bible? See a young quine, Ness and Quine is short to her. Yes, we didn't say a two chance in his war. Obeying in San and Quana Yama, Netilapia to tell any. It's your short to her. Yes, we didn't say two. A year tank in Esua, obeying in Sano, ne, Suayama. Udi Unya, move via Yahweh, your friend Ben Ho, Ben Ho, never. There are other books and other stories in addition to what is written in the Bible. Uridia, anytime, Bia, your 3 years to Mofra Bremu, Bibia Shortua, near Suayamalak Ufio. So Mary knew, sir, Nebano. A busse and quire shortu, a pianina shortu ya, and kamari beko yesuo. A suena shortu ya, and kobe ko yesuo, because Jesus was doing it
in the house. I'm telling you, Bible say, John chapter 21, there are so many things Jesus did which were not written in the Bible. Is there? The last verse of John chapter 21, there are so many things which Jesus did which were not written in the Bible, that if they were all written, the word itself cannot contain it. Sencheni bebreho a Yesu ye ya ya ntro Bible mu se etro ya enkenya library fa bus ni ngo enkwan shorto a Yesu mane ye ma et Yesu fie ewo Nazareth enkwan an shorto da Yesu an shorto da enama an shorto da when they were moving from Bethlehem to Egypt and back one American miracles upon miracles udi Yesu echi a shortage bia no odane no ka se Lord Master of Miracles. Your statement now me making on a supernatural statement. Because the Lord, Master of Miracles, step in for me. Help my finances, my financial shortage, my energy shortage, my food shortage, my resources shortage, my cash shortage, my money shortage, my water shortage, my pocket shortage, my provision shortage. Apo, obu an energy a short. Ni energy pa a short. O wa yiri da house with me ye hute. Where's a promise? Kaja. Ni wife da house o. With me mo hute. Wa ye ik. Wa go. Jessica Boka and a Kennedy Cano. Ya Boka. Ya Boka. Aba down and me ye hute. Wa shorto, masa. Usika shorto. 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

this special offering. Arrest and cancel shortage in my life in Jesus' name. What a 02-4545-04, another 04. Gabriel David Ansan Enebeba. 02-45-45-04, another 04. Gabriel David Ansan Enebeba. Yes, sir. Salute you, sir. Police officer Erasmus Yohonu. My hands are behind me, sir. Salute. Macho ya chaji mami. Ya chaji pi mami. Erasmus Yohonu, the police officer, OTA, for dropping in the offering. Aji pi abusiya drop offering. OTA. Kase brade. No more shortage in my life. Sina mekano. Jesus was performing miracles. Anytime there was shortage in the house, and Mary, her mother, knew. Okay, okay. Do you remember the same way? And yes, you feed 5,000. And come the nipa 5,000. Yes, we are there. Oh, you saw 5 loaves. Bro, do abo don't get 5. And in patami and sa. He arrested shortage. 5 loaves when there was shortage in the wilderness. Yes, you feed 5,000. It is any man there. Yes, you need some wage. The signature, and he said, dear Kitwano, or multiply, or multiply. Jesus fed 5,000 with 5 loaves. Mebuana, is it not true? Kadimachi, because my master of miracles, my master of miracles, cancel every shortage in my life, fill my cup full, my pocket, my accounts, my wallet, my purse, my shop, my kitchen. May I have an overflowing miracle in my life. No more shorting. In Jesus' name. And Paul. Kazen Sensenura. And Nana G.

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Me dropping offering a radi. Can't say shortage. Oh, my brabo mommy. For yesterday, do you believe that miracle? Do you believe that miracle? Dropping your offering. Pages can't afford for the air. 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Say radi. Can't say shortage. Oh, my brabo. Number no. A 0245. Another 45. 04. Another 04. Edinia Gabriel David Ansa 0245 another 4504 another 04 Gabriel David Ansa Ko YouTube Nassam University YouTube Nassam University YouTube Nassam University Ubengu Chancellor Life YouTube Nassam University Facebook and Nassam Wote Nassam Wote Nassam Wote Ewo Facebook Life YouTube Nassam University Life Wote Bless you Promise waha Calvin waha Yenyinas waha No more shorty John chapter 2 Enkwanam di ejuma Udu verse 6 Bible say A bus ano There were empty pots Water pots Nature say I say kukuo And now could do and now could like a seer. And I am funny, sir. Kufuwa galon. I can say, so since I cry. Oko Israel. Esisi ho. And this yo. Edis yo gum. Yesu si moun shen ni nama. O moun shen emano. 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O kashe eno. Ne eye. Better than anyone he had ever tasted. Very sweet. I've been to Cana in Galilee. The flow of Cana in Galilee. Where Jesus performed this wedding miracle. I've been there several times. My course so many times with Israel. The old pots are still there. They will pitch us from my phone soon. Water pots, you know. It be war. Na uko kronu mwa, shop ubiya eto on wine. Oma tutu di, the wedding wine, the Cana wine, the first miracle wine, the Jesus wine. 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Turn my bitter shorty. Yeah, and never short to a brabuma, and you know, a bitter. Usika san, a bitter. O credit is san, a bitter. O gas is sana, no bayira. E mu credit, and yere, bayira, nessa o gas is san, this o tugu. 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A bitter. 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Let my bitter taste in life turn into good taste. Because the Rade, my real whore, enemy yao, any dia, you know, oh my brother, Rade Danino, Nan Yuni Biara, oh my brother, am your good taste. Because the Lord, I need a miracle of good wine. In my life, good wine, eh, Nigeria,
good wine, eh, shira. Good wine, eh, bravo fro. Yes, you see, you can't put a new wine in an old wine skin. We hear new wine, oh, my bravo. It's almost in some concono. Good wine. Cause a Lord, I need a new miracle in my life. A good wine in my life. Sweet taste in my marriage. Sweet taste in my finances. Sweet taste in my family. Sweet taste at my workplace. A rade, mejumamu, my dear de, emraho. My wadiem, dear de, emraho. 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Misika semu, my dear de, emraho. Efineko, kase rade, adie biara, aye nyuno, aye ya. Oh my brother, ready you from mommy. You from mommy. Any bitterness, any pain in my life, remove it, and cancel shortage in my life. In Jesus' name, drop in your special offering. 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And the message, you know, highly prophetic. 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Number near 02-4545-0404. Gabriel David Anza 0245 another 450404 Gabriel David Anza 0245 another 4504 another 04 Gabriel David Anza MTN no tell us sir. Hey, yeah, dear, we the sending message, you know. Yeah, the same thing. Yeah, register. 0203-515151. Gabriel David Anza. 0203-515151. Gabriel David Anza. You need a telecell. Okay. MTN 0245. Another 450404. John chapter 2. The third day. There was a marriage in Cana of Galilee. The mother of Jesus was there. Both Jesus and the disciples were also called to the marriage. Aifrobi baso, ewo krobi efro Cana, ewo Galilee. Afam, yefre Yesu mame, eni Yesu, eni nesunyafon. Ase eni nese, when you invite Jesus in, he steps in. When everything is out. When you invite Jesus in, he steps in when everything is out. So how to free Yesu Bemua Bibiara San or Bebamwama. Wa wadye wa juma usika sem wa brabo ya wuye biano. When you invite Jesus in, he will step in when everything is out. Oto unsa free Yesu emu abo abrabom eni di wuye biara. Yesu bebem and near my shall say Esa Kasa Nadji a radiosu me to me safro eba my brabum before se me rade and me crying kwa say Lord Jesus tonight I invite you into my life. I receive you as my Lord and personal savior. Lord, step in for me a rade bremumami oh Yesu dim Kasa Lord I'm inviting you this day into my affairs. Be the Lord and special guest of my life. May all shortages turn into abundance and overflow in Jesus' name. Repete, kase Lord, I'm inviting you this day into my affairs. Be the Lord and special guest of my life. May all shortages turn into abundance and overflow in Jesus' name. A radius. Me fro, brama brabum, me jumum, ma kumum, me nipedium, ma wadium, me businessim, ma quantium. Lord, I invite you into my affairs. 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Amen. 02 45 45
0404. Edini Gabriel David Ansa 0245. Another 4504. Another 04. Gabriel David Ansa. Metwam obi amona for the 0245. Another 45. 04. Another 04. Gabriel David Ansa. Wait for this revelation. Ebema revelation.

John 3:11. This is the beginning of miracles Jesus did in Cana of Galilee and manifested for his glory, and the disciples believed on him. When in Centrania, Edikaya, Yesu, yeah, Ewa Cana, Ewa Galilee, Awa Da, Nenimo Yamadi, Nesuan for Injinidi, Kase Rade. Let this be the first miracle of defeating shortage in my life. What a prayer. What a prayer. Because the Lord, let this be the first miracle of defeating shortage in my life. Fill it for me where it's empty. Fill it for me where it's empty. Because the Lord, Yesu. My way. Enyan Sanchrania. 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A dick kind, oh my brother, Bomua. Medim Kunim, I was shortage so. What a 0245, another 45, oh, another 04. Gabriel David Ansah, bless you. Edda Martinson, Yayabua Nyamishra, Church of Pentecost. And check, you best celebrate your 25th anniversary. Eda Martinson Yabua shall burn in Munyam, a donut radi, Miss Messia when Munyam. A bomb pie amount, what would Tim Nana Jean? A radi show in Munyamati, a donut, so radi beso in Munyam. 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Kase rade. Shemima, Radish Shemima, Radish Shemima, Matosin, Radish Shemima, Radimatosin, Radish Shemima, who's a Radibashoma, Sunsumu, Abrabum, Unamu, Sikasem, Yamisumu, Empire Bum, Radish Shoma, Gibran Seni, Ute, Era Matis, the boss, the Lord will come in, a Bessessa, a Bedani, me bompire, a mount, wherever you are, I pray. That whatever is short in your life, or whatever losses you have incurred, whatever expenditure that you have made over the years will be restored. Babuka, ni pama wem ni kanka wem. Yes, sir. Eni kanka bi. Eni muari no. 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

Winyaye, Dambia Winyaye, Eshabia Winyaye, Sikabia Winyaye, Anina Ayira, Newa Lusu, Nanyama Shotono. Hey! May the Lord restore them. Pejawansa, ne you affordable. Ye bepon. Cause the Lord, I believe another kind of miracle will take place in my life. Cause the Lord, I believe another kind of miracle will take place in my life. Henceforth, no more struggle, no more shortage, no more shortage, and no more struggle. 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Lift up your special offering. You are running losses. The BOD just boka. Oko kwanso boka. What to kwan wa brocho ye juma boka. Ye tia u kanso. By the end of the month, then you know, shit. I'm fear kwana de ka. Untina mi ba na ju. You affordable. You meet me ayano. Me preach ye achro. Ma bomb pa ye swama. Ma samu a kwanchile se. Wa for the dear beam. Bet you find me near Drew. Yamuoye Yame, Medina Bro, Medina Sema Bro, Medimon Pai Babro, Medin Concha Bro, Media Quancha Bro, Mineco, dear Bim, Minya dear Bim, Mediasua Bro, Medin Yamia Sema Bro, Medin Pai Babro, Medin Concha Sua Bro, and I'm dear Quancha Bro. Pay with dinner between a Bim. You are affordable. My for the bon casa. You bet me ya no. You bet me ya no. Cause in century no. Boy now why your wedding no? Why your she? Woman now why your wedding no? Why your she? A dear bakupe no me be catch no. Me be catch no near the upon. Pija affordable. Pija affordable. Number near 0245. Another 45. 04. Another 04. Gabriel David Ansan. 0245. Another 4504. Another 04. Gabriel David Ansan and Ebeba. 0245. Another 45. 04. Another 04. Gabriel David Ansan and Ebeba. Mamin Chro, the last revelation. Namin Fampon. Abraham. Mary. Yes, mami ko kachere Jesus say. They have run out of wine. Oma short wine. No? Yes, you raise objection. I say, woman, what do I have to do with you? Oba, then I'm no warrior. Me time on so ye. Dear me ye ne fear dear. Abontin dear time no. And so ye, the hour is not yet come. That is John chapter 2. It drew verse 5 no. Bible say, Mary went straight to the servants. One 5 years was seminal. Anyajuma, Otumrika ko, waitress ne wo mamu seven ho, and told them, whatsoever he says to you, do it. Brother, sister, Gabriel and Zeni. The whole chapter no, the most important verse, and my kayama no, verse 5 no. Mary told the servants, whatsoever he tells you to do, do it. This is what produced the miracle. The man sent Chenisi, no. Mary catch him say, "Niobe catch him ubiase monyono, monyo. Niobe catch him ubiase monyono, monyo." An act of obedience, act of faith, and act of obedience. You understand it? Sitie eni jidiana muntio.
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Whatever you tell me, I will obey. I will follow your direction. 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Ewe Yesu dimu. Amen. Number no. Afforebo number no. Eye 0245. Another 45. 0404. Diso na enyemao. Diso. Trust and obey. Trust and obey. Diso na enyemao. If you obey, you will perform. Kase rade. Me peja for the bowie. Me bwa for the afa me juma hon. Afa me sika sem hon. Afa ma wadie hon. Afa me shortages hon. Afa ma kwentu hon. Afa the business hon. E rade. Me boss sa for the way. E rade. Ma shortage. E tu oncha. E o ma brabum. E o yesu dim. Ote 0245. Another 45. 04. Another 04. Gabriel David Anzani. 0245. Another

stepping for you. For shortages. For shortages. For shortages. This week. God bless you. Elvis. Ni hao. China, Shanghai. Or see, Jesus did not only replenish the shortage of wine for the couple at the wedding ceremony, but he replenished it with the best wine ever produced. I respectfully and humbly pray to Jesus to provide us the best of everything we need that we ask him in our prayers. From Elvis in China, Shanghai. Bless you, my son. For see, and your wine, keke, and a short to your yesu yema yefrofono, nemomu, but did the best wine ever produced in the world, Edema Omo. Nempai bonene se, yesu, and so, Ebema the best of everything. Ebusan wampai bomwa. Elvis, God bless you, China. Ni hao, Samri Amerika say, Adiachi, Ewa China. Say a Thursday wa ha, a Friday wa China, a Tuesday, a Wednesday wa China. Ni hao, bless you. Pay your affordable. Joanna, Osi, God bless you, Papa. 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Kase rade. And a dream. Medem pae bo. Enem koto sre. E sre o se. Bi biera a shortu o ma bra boom. Rade. Manin shema. Manin shema. Isika. A shortu. You'll be unlifting a special offering. The last prayer is about money. Kevin Bagbo, bless you. 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Lift up your hand in prayer. Because the Lord Jesus, I need money to support your work. 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She mama me, me boy for the way. Drop in, let's go. Let's go. Me boy number no. 0245. Another 45. 04. Another 04. Gabriel David Ansan Enebeba. 0245. Another 45. 04. Another 04. Gabriel David Ansan Enebeba. God bless you. Sofu Ima Owusu. Any team. Asempa. FM Yamisham Bebre. The great apostle. Emmanuel Owusu. Bless you. My sorry. Promise. God bless you. Donesh. Bless you. Calvin. Bless you. Nico. Bless you. Mr. Alexander Boateng. God bless you. Front desk executives. Bless you. Engineers on duty. Set several. Any penny in any all drivers is me, Reverend Gabriel and Sani. 02-4545-0404. Gabriel David Ansan. MK Garment. I say thank you, Rev, for tonight's message. God bless you, MK. This will be a year. Went to me a mouth for the enumerator. Wait me a bonnetina. No answer best store number no. 02-4545-0404. And now 020-351.
another 51, another 51, 0203, 515151. Gabriel David answer. Bless you. Don't shake it. Winiba. 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

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She won't know near Wadinina. Jehovah Jireh. Ochesunyan Kupo. Only am buffoon in the apostle calls be a J. Baby, be our team in canal. Should be a mystery. I'm a dumb string. I'm a couple of shirts. I'm a mouth. I'm a pirate. I'm a mouth. I'm a mouth.

to me. And come on, and Kasama. Make out some Jumadin in a JM Adwen Sons at the Borges Olivoya Etamachi. JM Adwen Sons, some of the one place 400 Albendazo. JM Ado and Sons, how many one plus 400 Albendazo? And a time at you, baby, be obiano. Me stressing and copa who are the Bayek, she was no beboil. JM Ado and Sons, me a Dr. William Ado. And Uncle Charles Ado, and Uncle Charles Nana Kwame. And then one we more JM Ado and Sons, you know, me stressing and me dominating and copa and shura de mamma. Radin yamo kesie, ne rade, and mo nini ye wa kwenye ne mo no men shimu ye. 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Ne radima in simuye. JM Ado and Sons. 1+400 soon soon drama patro ye di we mo shop so di we mwa. But you wanna say obit me a ko eye. 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It is the apostle calls me a junior. Me, Adama, watching an opa 8, 9, 10, 11, 12, 1. Me, wo every prayer mountains. Me, tun safro, bibi, a utim, bibi, a ushe, bibi, a. 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
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A lot of people are watching live on TikTok. Lady Pastor Kukua, God bless you. Reverend Enoch Wilson, God bless you. And so many good people that are watching on TikTok. You can also connect now. Connect now. Rosemary, God bless you. Baby Biawa, Timinka, Baby Biawa, Bibiano. Connect. On TikTok. Okoha, plus sign, and what boss, one will follow. Now I share, please share. What motion be a share, Nisisia, share it now. Share me to see our TikTok, please share. God bless you.

part of our Bible, and be a code book of Exodus chapter number 2. Exodus chapter 2. One more shame on TikTok, be a me from Pai de Mao. Lady Pastor Kukwa, LP Kukwa, I pray for you. And Sir Andrews, I pray for you. Pastor Andy, God bless you. Bernard Chuma, I pray for you. Miss Golda, na ayele. 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

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I have a prophecy for you. I have a word for you. Live on TikTok. Apostle Cosby AJ. Apostle Cosby AJ. 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

share me patro share CCR. Oh man, God bless you for the rose, the gift. God bless you. Me patro baby pia usha bibia. If you are watching on TikTok, please connect. Please connect. I have a word for you. I have a prophecy for you. I have a prayer for you. Baby, P.O.B.I.N.O. But your Apostle Cosby A.J. And your Apostle Cosby A.J. And your Apostle Cosby A.J. Apostle Cosby A.J. A.G.Y.E.I. on TikTok. Elder Mponsan, God bless you.

The Lord is good. The patrol, Exodus chapter 2. Baby, be a wobby, I'm a patrol. The bomb, pay the amount. The patrol prophetically, and then may I contribute. Pe coins 3. Wow, tear me be a pe coins, me and Sha. Yeah, yeah, country. Pe coins, me and Sha, me bomb, pay amount. Coins, ejinama, hotre. Coins, ejinama, ohia. Coins, ejinama, empotre. Baby, be a old Danny, baby, be a wobiano. Meaning, sing young coupon, I was mummy, and I'm a juice, I'm in front of seven brown. Sing young coupon, the mobi bepoao. Sing young coupon, the bemesuye. Sing young coupon, the bessie sanyama. Sing young coupon, the city of the show of Rumuma. Sing young coupon, the bepoao. In the name of Jesus Christ, the Lord will help you. The Lord will change something in your life. Something will, oh my God. Mercy, Susu.

many good people are watching on TikTok. I don't know how they own who tear me a cut TikTok. You see, you see me live. Oh my God. TOA, Mamu tear on radio. TOA, Elijah can't send me to Elisha. Or see, when you see me. When you see me, give the true mercy. Elijah can't send me to Elisha. Or see, when you see me. When you see me, when you see me, you will receive the double portion. There is a certain kind of impactation that you receive only by seeing. It's not by hearing. Yes, your impactation that comes by hearing is very important. But when you are seeing and you are hearing at the same time, you receive more and more and more. So if you are listening on radio, Kekia, just foul phone. I also want you to see me. Elisha Aka. I also want you to see, I am prophetic. Elijah cut to Elisha say, when you see me, you are going to receive a certain kind of impartation just by watching me on TikTok. Something will hit your life. Something will touch your life. Something will enter your system. Marazusa Zakaya. Hey, Hadas creations, God bless you. Vincent Cobb now, God bless you. Exodus chapter 2 is the scripture for tonight. Exodus chapter 2, I'm reading from verse number 23. The name remains up.

TikTok, TikTok, TikTok. They say, impartation by watching, impartation by seeing. Elijah captured Elisha, said, you've asked for a hard thing.

high high. And then me bomb pie sitting at me dumb edimao. The running and coupon you free sad this when you never running and coupon you couldn't your bunny be and through console. Never running and coupon in you free. How near my near BM. A dear Biama Usuna Titibia. By the Spirit of God, by the grace of God, I profess, your pain is coming over, your pain is over, your problem is over, the battle is over, the pain is coming to an end, in the name of Jesus Christ, I declare by the power of the Holy, Marosa Bataya. Exodus chapter 2. Exodus chapter 2. Now it happened in the process of time that the king of Egypt died. Then the children of Israel groaned because of the bondage. They groaned, not groaning, groan. Almost see a penny. They groan.

it happened. That is, I'm reading from the New King James Version, Exodus chapter 2, verse 23, 24, and 25. Well, see, now it happened in the process of time that the king of Egypt died. The king of Egypt, now your papa, no. The king of Egypt who accepted them in the land. The king of Egypt who gave them the best part of the land, Goshen. That king of Egypt who promoted Joseph and made him the prime minister of the land. That king of Egypt died. And when the king of Egypt died, the Bible says the children of Israel groaned. They went through pain. They went through pain. They were groaning. Almost see a penny. Now Israel will see a penny. They were crying within. Listen to me carefully, believer. There are certain strategic people. When they are taken out of your life, your life will surely go into bondage. Is it a word? This is a prophetic word. I said there are certain people that the Lord places in your life strategically. When such people are taken out of your life,

Ampa. Nobody in this world is indispensable in your life. But there are people who are irreplaceable. Oh, now we do call anya she odi amu akon kuto kwa medeni edem. Yes, enyo obi abeti miyako. But ni pebi oma somu free wa brabu mwa. One share wa brabu be konkwa sumu. One man died, and the whole of the all the Israelites started groaning because they were yet almost saying kwasum, they suffered pain. The death of one man, sometimes maybe it is your father, the man who was taking care of you. When that man is taken out of your life, either through death or sickness, and now how be, and the man lives your life, your life goes into bondage, your life goes into wilderness. Let me tell you, I am praying for you that God will give you good people. God will place strategic people into your life, people who can exalt you, people who can promote you. Just as Herod, Pharaoh promoted Joseph. May such people be kept in your life. Listen, there are people here. You don't have to lose them. I said there are certain strategic people that God brings into your life. You don't have to lose them. The Bible says in the process of time that the king of Egypt died. The king of Egypt died. Then the children of Israel groaned because of the bondage. And they cried out. And their cry came up to God because of the bondage. So after the death of this king, the Israelites went into bondage. What a word. After the death of this king, the Israelites went into bondage. May see, there are certain strategic people that the Lord brings into your life. When they are taken out of your life, your life will automatically go into bondage. So the Israelites began to suffer. They were in pain. They were crying. They were groaning. They were not mourning. They were not mourning because of the death of Herod, Pharaoh. But they were groaning because a bondage was laid on them after the death of the man. Some of you have to pray that your husband will live long. Because the moment husband is taken out of your life, women, sometimes that will be the end of your life. Mami binanko wedi daswa. As long as this man is with me, as long as my husband is with me, this is a man who takes good care of me. This is a man who loves me. But when the man is taken out of your life, your life can go into bondage. Your life can go into bondage. Am I preaching? Am I preaching? Listen, there are certain people, you don't have to lose them for anything. There are certain people in your life, you don't have to lose them. There are certain people the Lord plants in your office, in your company, in your organization, that you don't have to lose them. When you lose them, the business will go into bondage. And the big business will bleed. The business will groan. Ha ha ha ha ha. Ya ba ba ba ba. Sometimes you have to humble yourself and just say, I am sorry. And sometimes you have to just say, if you offended the person. You are looking at the person is going, you are looking at the person. You are gradually losing the man, and you think it is okay. And you know this is a man who loves me. You know this is a woman who loves me. Sour bad way. I don't have to lose this woman. You don't have to lose the man. You don't have to lose that man. I am telling you, if you are the one I'm preaching to, shout amen. Amen. If you are watching on TikTok, please type amen there. Daniel Deborah, God bless you. Please share, please share, please share. And please gift us. I just read the scripture. May Yeshua say, so for baby, this scripture, I appreciate my baby, I'm on candy, may catch you with me. You've not heard it. Unti, unti, in a sound, Exodus chapter 2, that.
One man died, and the whole of Israel, all the Israelites, started groaning. One man died, and the Israelites will work, and they will not be paid. One man was taken out of the life of the Israelites. Just one man who was a destiny helper. Just one man promoted Joseph. Just one man when all the Israelites, Jacob, and Mabe do Egypt. Bible says, Onone Maomu baby papa tonight, Omomu Goshen, the best part of the land. One man. There are certain people when they come into your life, you don't need to be their family member. You don't need to be his blood brother or blood sister. Pharaoh saw Jacob. The first time Pharaoh met Joseph, Joseph was a prisoner. The first time he heard of Joseph, Joseph was a prisoner. And he said, bring the man out of prison. Listen to me carefully. God will bring someone into your life who will bring you out of your bondage. God will bring somebody into your life, and that person will bring you out of that pain. God will bring somebody into your life, and that person will bring you out of shame. One man, somebody who spoke about Joseph before Pharaoh. Somebody just mentioned Joseph's name before Pharaoh. And that was the beginning. And that was the turnaround. Somebody will just hear your name, and the person will come through for you. Somebody will just hear your name, and the person will come through for you. Will be two din keke, or two din keka. Nyame nam no sobe buau. Type amen keshie bipa. If you are watching on TikTok, please type amen, because God is sending somebody into your life. Somebody you must not lose. Somebody that must not leave. I'm a vida. God bless you. God bless you. Captain Francis Abuaje. Captain, God bless you. Supernatural man, God bless you. So many good people that are watching. Helen Fashion. Eba chome se pe coins mi ensa e ba be bomb pie she has strategically be bomb pie. Ana be bibia na obibia o temi bia no. I want you to connect by grace. Thank you Lady Pastor Kukua for your gift. Thank you very much. God bless you, Lady Pastor Kukua, for your gift. What a word. Messi, one man died, and the whole family of the Israelites. One man died, and all the people that were in Egypt started groaning. Bible say, "Omo wa ni ekumumba, omo ye juma ni echa umechi ma into your moka." One man who helped them to settle in Egypt. One man who opened that great door for them. One man who was feeding them and providing everything for them. That one man died. The Bible says Israel started groaning. Almost started so much a penny. One man. Maybe I feel we're being or an Oshemia. And I feel we tear me. I just read from the book of Exodus chapter 2, verse 23. Now it came to pass the process of time that the king of Egypt died. Who is this king of Egypt? He was the one who brought Joseph out of prison. Who is this king of Egypt? He was the one who elevated Joseph and promoted Joseph. Made him the prime minister. Who is this king of Egypt who died? He is the one who brought, the main kind of sankra. So this man became like the destiny helper of Israel. This man became the manna. Honor Boa Israel, Esema Israel, Esetel Yeh. When Jacob Israel and his sons and his servants, when they all entered the land, Honor Mombe Papa Tanai. And the Bible says he gave them the best part of the land, Goshen. May God give you somebody who will give you a Goshen. A man. Then
And one day this man died. Then the Bible says the children of Israel started groaning. Almost started so much see a penny. Almost so much. Because the bondage was so heavy for them. Also for Kennedy, God bless you. Baby, I want you to send your connection seed. If you believe that this is your word, you are sending a seed. Say, oh God, keep good people in my life. A seed to keep good people. You don't have hair. Some of you, you keep losing good people. Nipa papa bo abra bomo onche no ko. Aboni phone number di unko konsa. Aboni phone number chuka unenti. 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Omo di omo ba opam kromunko. Papa pano ain't mint now abra bom. Me person will plant a seed. Say, oh God, this seed establish good people in my life. And rather than some seed is not establishing the papa. Oh God, establish good people in my life. Establish good people in my life. Establish good people in my life. Establish good people in my life. Obibia utimbia number near 0244. Number near 0244. Who send this our CDR? Per coins 3. Now fresh and number is here. Now you ensure the other coins nebe. Obia best. Oh, you are sending a seed of 37 Ghana cedis. Just 37 Ghana cedis. You are sending a seed of 37 Ghana cedis to the number that I'm going to mention. Just to connect to the grace. Establishment of good people. If you are sending papa, Pejina Wabra Boom, if you are sending papa, Eche Wabra Boom, wow. Unkuani papa, papa, be a baby, and a pamano. Will be a bit me a bob, be a near uniform, Wabra Boom. Sister, a meme bow a bra booming. Beman could bet me a brown or ba and check. Now, in any problem, no pam or no call. Could bet me a water on a year pamano. You bet me a top diamond or year pamana for a bra boom. You bet me a top card diamond or year pamana for a bra boom. You bet me a seed dying at the achel. You bet me a top kawa diawarono. And ne, ye pamano. When such good people come, amunche. No more for a brabum. Ye nipa. 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Ema Joseph the prisoner. Ebe ye prime minister. Nyame fe nipa so. Empejao. 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Nyum fri o hiyani ya mochirim. E kombe wiasi nina. People were selling their lands. People were selling their property. They were selling their livestock. People were, it got to a time, people were even selling their bodies. Joseph did not sell his land. Joseph, afi onu ni nebusia, afi kwa niye mumun sa se chia mumun sa se papa. Brother, he took a man. He took a Pharaoh. He took the king. God must use a king in your life. Oso shwa brabo. E yon fwon kwa ne. Ewa brabo. U fwon shwe neshe. U probi a frena pe mwa. U pe 1,000 gana mpua. 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U pe 5,000. Asem to. 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Check your phone. E yon fwon ni a hon chire fo. Omo mbabro me. They rather come to take from your life. How many people do you have in your life that are adding to your life? How many kings, like the king Pharaoh, who helped Joseph? Let me remind you that Pharaoh didn't know Joseph from Adam. He just heard his name. There is a man in prison. And he said, no, this man must come out of prison. The man came out of prison and interpreted his dream. And Pharaoh looked at him and said, you are not going back to prison. Hear me? There must be somebody who will stand with you. There must be somebody who will defend you. There must be somebody who will bring you out of that change. There must be somebody. Let me remind you, Pharaoh was not a priest. Pharaoh was not a prophet. Pharaoh was not a prophet. He was a king. May God give you a king who will help you. May God give you a king who will give you, who will buy you a land. May God give you a king who will buy you a car. May God give you a king who will surprise you with gifts. May God give you a king. Sister, you need a king who will marry you. I said you need a king who will marry you. Go to the comment section and type, oh God, give me a king.
human being in this world needs a king. Every human being needs a king. Apart from God, apart from Jesus, every Christian, every believer must have a king. Somebody you can receive from. Somebody who can open a door for you. Somebody who can bring you out of prison. Somebody who can buy you a land. Somebody. Pharaoh, Osher David, maybe can David papa. Osher David, maybe can David nianom. The man was a king. The man was a king. The man was wealthy. May God give you wealthy men and women. Tonight, I believe, sir, I'm prophesying to somebody. Anytime I say, me person, I want you to connect to the grace. Oh God, give me a king. If you are watching, type, go and type, comment session. It's not type, oh God, give me a king. Oh God, Hadassah, God bless you. Oh God, give me a king. Nana Kunedo, God bless you. Oh God, give me a king. Everybody needs a king. I need a king. You need a king. Everybody needs a king. And let me tell you, all these great people, all these people that are, you feel so many successful, they have kings. Obia will be a Okaino. Obia will be a Obuano. Obia will be a Timmy Pigeon and Nishano. But oh yes, even me more man could be been cast as that is sending 37 Ghana. Because you must have a king. Number near 0244. Messi O sendu Sydney via per coins makumakumi and sam. Na fresha number na. Catching is what sendu seed. Messi on chero the other coins nebe. Ma chere me banu shishia say, nyamiama ma kwanchere se ubi obe send Sydney bibia yemana kwanchere nye. And if a number near 0244 965 336 0244 965 336 0244 965 336 0244 965 336 Me see everybody needs a king. And then nyame asma me dia ma ono no. Me see everybody needs a king. If you're a human being, you need a king. And nothing on my BM your president. And nothing a crow BM your hene. Because nipe bia hia ohene. Sana nyame aye nipe bia must, every human being must have a king. Listen to me. This time I'm talking about the king who will help you. Joseph had a king. Me say Uber Fred 0244 or send you seed nuko 0244. You are sending a seed of 37 Ghana cedis. Obibia Ushemibia and Ubibia Utimbia. Send your covenant connection seed next to the grace and say, oh God, give me a king. O send ya. Number now send this seed na kosona. Coins me and some coins three. Na friend number. Na machina di bia the coins ni bay. 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Noma di ya the coins account. Koto coins du en kwa tanayin so. 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It per coins me and sir. O send you seed new year friend number no. I feel me sound but number number 0244 965 336 0244 965 336 0244 965 336 Number one, you need a king. Kings
are people who open doors for people. Kings are people who elevate people. Kings are people who promote people. Yes, you need a king. Joseph had a king, King Pharaoh. Pharaoh ne bi aponomano. Pharaoh ne peja Joseph. Pharaoh ne yi Joseph free prison. Pharaoh ne ma Joseph edin ebushia ba Egypt. Pharaoh ne ma Joseph ebushia baby papa mama tina go Egypt Goshen. Everybody must have a king. Number two, the second person that everybody needs. 1 Samuel chapter 25 verse 1. So, baby, a kind, Exodus chapter 2 verse 23. No, sir. When Pharaoh died, the children of Israel groaned because of their bondage. They groaned. Almost as if someone see a penny. Because at this shock, or how to almost, so they started groaning. Now, look at what happened to David when Samuel also died. Look at what happened to David when Samuel also died. 1 Samuel chapter 25, I'm reading from verse 1. Then Samuel died, and the Israelites gathered together and lamented for him, and buried him at his home in Ramah. And David rose and went down to the wilderness of Paran. Israel gathered and they mourned him, they lamented him, and David went down. Last part of the, you know, and David rose and went down to the wilderness of Paran. David went down to the wilderness of Paran. David went down to the wilderness of Paran. One man died and somebody's life went into the wilderness. You need a prophet. Everybody needs a king and everybody needs a prophet. Don't tell me you can pray for yourself. Everybody needs a king. And everybody needs a prophet. One man died and David's life went into the wilderness. Toguna kind story, no? When David went into the wilderness of Paran, in the wilderness of Paran, that is where David sent his men to go and beg Nabal for food. When your life goes into the wilderness, you become a beggar. Look at David. He was begging a fool. Nabal was a fool, according to the Bible. Bible said, Nabal, no, you're a Jimmy. I feel you who said David, Nabal, so omanedianini. Because his prophet died. Because his prophet was taken away. Because he lost his prophet. Number one, don't lose your king. Number two, don't lose your prophet. Benjamin Free, Fresh Hope, mention or say, I need a king and I need a prophet. Yes! Everybody needs a king. And everybody needs a prophet. Baby, pray what team in Kabia. I said you need a king, and I said you need a prophet. When these two people are taken out of your life can go into bondage. Your life can go into the wilderness. David went into the wilderness of Paran when Samuel was taken out of his life. You see, there are certain strategic people that the Lord has placed in your life. You don't have to lose them for anything. I'm telling you. I'm telling you. I'm telling you, you don't have to lose them for anything. Yeah, my channel power. Yes, special prayers. I will every prayer mountains. Me turn suffer be out in Libya. I want to beat you. Best me Lucia. Oh, but me need fire from two night fasting. I want to see you at the prayer mountains tomorrow. Maybe be our team in Libya. And up by 8, na me oh 7, na me start na me counseling. 8, na se upa me no be din come on. E bon 9, na me dem pay. Me bon pay mo bibi baby. Going to anoint everyone. Going to pour oil on you. Going to pray for everyone. It will be pursue what now be share me Eburi prayer mountains. Baby, I'm free, baby. I'm not meeting Oba ni upon our person die, be my baby ada. Be rest it. Baby, be ubiano. Obe Eburi prayer mountains and yira kwa nkra. Nyan so be faka. Udu Madina, nuafa Eburi ka o Madina.
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So. Yami Admo China. And upon 9. Yami Empire Nashisha. So. By 7 Matnasi. Yami Shenkro for 1-on-1. Paname no Atmas near Dinkomo. Mashabra Bumat near Semikatu Makacho. Akwansilbe Semdana Mede Amount. So that God will establish good people in your life. They are very important. When Samuel was taken out of the life of David, David went down into the wilderness of Paran. Who is this prophet Samuel? Prophet Samuel was the one who anointed David. And the anointing that prophet Samuel poured on David is that which brought him out of the wilderness. David was in the wilderness taking care of his father's sheep. When David was anointed by Samuel, God brought him out of the wilderness. When Samuel anointed David, it was that anointing that led David into the palace. The anointing introduced David to the king, connected David to King Saul. And David became a man who was playing a harp for King Saul. When Samuel anointed David, David became so anointed to the standard, the man would play an organ or instrument and demons would be driven out of a man. That is how powerful Samuel was. Everybody needs a Samuel. And everybody needs a prophet. When your prophet is taken out of your life, your life can go into the wilderness. You enter into the wilderness of Paran. And over there, if you're not careful, you become a beggar. Don't lose your prophet. Don't lose your king. Prophet Kingford appears. I will come. I'll see tomorrow. He's coming to the mountains. Kingsford, I will be expecting you. God bless you. If you are watching on TikTok, go there and type, oh God, connect me to my prophet. Now with me, I type, oh God, connect me to Apostle Cosby, my prophet. And I want to be your prophet tonight. I want to be your prophet. You see, when Samuel the prophet died, the life of David went into the wilderness. Everybody needs a king, and everybody needs a prophet. What kind of book of Ezra chapter 5, verse 2. See, and the prophets of God were with them, helping them. And the prophets of God were with them, helping them. The prophet is a help agent. God bless you. Bia nyame nam no so eboa nipa. Hwe enne, mesire nyame dom de ma o. Mesire nyankopon shira de ma o. Se urade amwo de me ke sie wo so. Ne urade abasa be ke sie wo so. Mesire se urade mo a o. Ne urade nyiwe mfira mane ne o hawo ne koda na bia mu. 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I am your prophet. I pray for you that the Lord will help you. The Lord will bring you out of pain. The children of Israel were in pain after their king, their man was taken out. I'm emphasizing so that I can show Emma. Yeah, Mami Akia. Mami Akia. Mami, God bless you so much. You're so lovely. The name is Apostle Cosby AJ. There's a blessing coming your way. Be obiyan me shrenya me dum demao.